We just heard Hillside by AJ Lee and Blue Summit. Before that was the Sour Patch Men, Bonus Locals. You love to see it with their song Jesus 2. And the Brothers Gomatose, one of my favorites, with Too Many Places. Moved on to a bit of bluegrass, acoustic there. It's good stuff. For anyone just hopping in now, the Mountain Man Show started a little early this time around 5:30. We got our classic hour and a half show back. But we are broadcasting live from the Ship and Anchor Pub on 17th, celebrating, kicking off the start of the CJSW funding drive, brave new airwaves, with a little bit of live Mountain Man from the Ship. Very good venue for the Mountain Man Show. We're having a lot of fun here. Fall has come, everybody, and to celebrate, I got myself out to Healy Pass yesterday, because when lark season rolls around and you live this close to one of the most beautiful seasonal events in the country, you got to take advantage of that. Whenever it's been more than a few weeks, I always feel like it's been too long when I head out to the mountains again. And when I roll past Exshaw on my way out this time, seeing the dust of snow on those mountain peaks yet again, I was reminded why I love it so much. After seeing so much of the mountains during the summer this year, I really do miss how they look when that snow rolls around. There's something inherently more magical when a mountain is covered in snow, which had me even more excited for this hike, because we hit up Healy Pass out at the Sunshine Ski Resort, a long, gradual walk up to the Sunshine Meadows area, boasts some incredible autumnal color changes. And when we went yesterday, it was mixed in with a fresh snowfall. It was beautiful. Bottom of the trail, still green, coniferous trees, but as you make your way up, the snow starts to layer and the trees change their shades into orange leaves and yellow larches, resulted in a beautiful mix at the top of the trail, fall colors with a fresh blanket of snow. Quite the mix I don't think I'd ever been privy to before. Nonetheless, the entire trail had all those classic forest hike elements, and the Faro Peaks at the end too, which I know I've talked about before, a bucket list of mine, and a little walk down to Egypt Lake even for those looking for a little bit more. It is certainly true though that the harder a trail is, the better the payoff at the top becomes, because while the larches and the fresh snow were definitely a beautiful sight to see, the trail was a long one, undoubtedly. All in all, it would have been about 19K there and back with a 900-meter elevation. My group, we like to take our time, soak in everything we can. Final time was probably around 8 hours on the trail for us. But even for a hike with that much elevation, it was spaced out enough so that it was never really that grueling to get up there. Nonetheless, it was a big vertical distance to cover, but it was manageable, just very long. Be prepared to spend a good while on Healy Pass if you check it out. Certainly, though, good way to spend those precious few weeks of the autumn that we get here in Calgary. Fleeting, but fabulous. We're going to keep going this evening in the vein of this fall season we've entered. I put together a bit of a collection of songs that have me in the autumn mood. Old ones I've appreciated for a while, and new ones recently discovered. Do hope you'll enjoy as we're kicking things off, starting off with the rest of the Mountain Man Show from 6 p.m. here at the Ship and Anchor. This is Eli West with his song Ever Love and Need to Know, a fall favorite of mine, on Mountain Man from the Ship and Anchor.

0: We just heard Humble Mama from the Wildwoods, recent song from them. Before that was Country Blues by Jake Blount, Dollar Bill Bar from the Sierra Ferrell, and Sailboat in the Prairies from Ryan Lindsay. I am humbled to be greeted by Emily of Desire Paths on the mic with me, coming live from the ship and anchor. How's it going, Emily?
1: I'm doing very well, thank you.
0: Fantastic. We are here to celebrate the beginning of the funding drive as we head into October. Can you tell us a little bit more about Brave New Airwaves?
1: Of course. If you're just tuning in now, my name's Emily. I'm the program director here at CJSW Radio. Today we're celebrating the launch of our 2026 funding drive, Brave New Airwaves. And our funding drive will run later this month from October 23rd through 30th. Brave New Airwaves, that's something that I feel is quite a timely topic. Calling to mind kind of that revolutionary spirit. I've been thinking about our role as a independent broadcaster here in Calgary and kind of the very important role that we have in terms of platforming, you know, underrepresented artists and stories that you won't hear necessarily anywhere else, and how important that's becoming, especially in light of the closure of other independent radio stations over the summer, like Fan 960 and Sportsnet 660. I think it's such a privilege that we get to do what we get to do. And so that's kind of a little bit about what I'm thinking about as we think about Brave New Airwaves and what it means to be brave and, yeah, you know, again, like platforming those stories that we don't hear anywhere else.
0: Independence tied with resilience and resistance and revolutionary thinking, maybe, even if I can go that far.
1: Yeah.
0: But yeah, we were talking about it earlier a little bit. It's not something you see very much, a campus independent radio station. I can't think of any more off the top of my head. Yeah. I'm sure you might be able to. But
1: yeah, there's certainly like tons across the country, but even this past spring, I was very sad that CHUO, the campus station at UOttawa, or maybe Carleton, somewhere in Ottawa, forgive me, closed actually because of a lack of funding. And so we're certainly in a privileged position here to be doing what we're doing. And, you know, I think I want to tell our listeners that so long as you listen to us and so long as we have programmers who want to make music, like, we're not going anywhere.
0: Mm-hmm. We're in the privileged position from viewers like you and funders like you out there that give us your grace and provide us a little bit of cash to
1: definitely
0: keep doing what we're doing.
1: Now, if I may, we have a lot of fun events coming up.
0: Yeah,
1: that I would love to talk about.
0: Let us know.
1: This Saturday, we're going to be at Dickens Pub for their Hang the DJ. We're going to be co-presenting that. We're going to be doing Quiz Shoe coming up this month. It's going to be kind of loosely themed around revolutionary themes.
0: Love it.
1: We're going to be at Ship Arcade, which is going to be happening right here at the Ship and Anchor on the last Monday of the month. I believe that's October 26th. We've got our flagship event, which is the Halloween party that we co-host with Slut Island. That's going to be happening on Halloween this year. And I think tickets actually go on sale on Friday. So you might want to keep an eye out for
0: yeah,
1: that.
0: Yeah, get your tickets now. They sell out quick.
1: But yeah, so many opportunities to get involved and connect with your community and also support the station. A lot of these events that we're going to be hosting throughout the month of October, we either will have a tabling presence, or, you know, if you come out to places like the Ship, you can try out our Brave New Airwaves beer, which is the Loudmouth beer brewed by the wonderful folks at Annex Brew Project. So they've got that going on. If you have a beer, a portion of the beer sales do benefit our fundraising efforts. And yeah, just lots to look forward to in October.
0: Yeah, plenty of stuff going on. Plenty more going on tonight as well at the Ship and Anchor. If you still feel like coming on down, we got more shows, we got events, we got a drag show going on. The night is still young, even as the show keeps going. Emily, I'm going to put you on the spot for a sec here. I like
1: okay
0: to ask everybody, we are on Mountain Man. Do you have a song that you can imagine that brings you to the outdoors in any way? Maybe one you heard while you're outside, one that makes you think anything at all?
1: The first thing that came to mind was Ora Kogan. She put out a fantastic album this year called Hard-Hearted Woman. I feel like anytime I listen to Orrick Hogan, I think about the outdoors. And I caught her at the Calgary Folk Music Festival this past summer, and she was just phenomenal.
0: Fantastic. So. Hard-Hearted Woman, was it?
1: Yeah, that was the name of the album.
0: Yes.
1: Are you going to cue it up?
0: You know what? We might put one or two on there.
1: Okay,
0: yeah,
1: sneak it in.
0: I have an album that I was going to play from Jed and the Valentine coming up, but we have quite a bit of show left. Mm-hmm. And we can get all of it in.
1: I think it would suit your show, so
0: okay.
1: Who knows?
0: I'll find a recommendation from you in just a sec.
1: Sounds good.
0: In the meantime, we are going to take a listen to another favorite Irish song of mine from the Mary Wallopers. Coming up now, Fitting the Pub theme, Cod Liver Oil and the Orange Juice. Coming up on Mountain Man, live from the Ship and Anchor. And after that, we're going to take a bit of a listen to Jed and the Valentine with a new album of theirs, Scavenger's Instinct, which fits in very well with the Mountain Man theme as well. I hope you all enjoy as much as I have. Here we go.

That was Honey from Orokogan. Suggestion from Emily there, because we're going to be hearing from Jed and the Valentine for the rest of the show, so I wanted to throw in a little something special before we get going there. As mentioned, for the rest of the show, since we've got a bit of extra time today, we started at 5:30, I've got a new album that I've been highly anticipating and thoroughly enjoying from Jed and the Valentine, a band from Edmonton that has quickly grown to become a true staple of the Mountain Man show. And they just released this new album that fits in beautifully with my style here. It's titled Scavenger's Instinct. So we're going to take a listen to a few of their songs here right up till 7 o'clock. And we're going to start off with one titled The Forgiving Tree, one of my favorites off of that new album. I do hope you enjoy as much as I have. These folks are really brilliant artists. Here we go. This is The Forgiving Tree.

that is Sweat Patterns. Before that was Jam Jars. And before that was The Forgiving Tree. All from Jed and the Valentine off their latest album, Scavenger's Instinct. We have reached the end of the Mountain Man program this evening. Thank you for tuning in, everybody, or for coming down to catch the show in person at the Ship and Anchor. It's been a fun time for me, and I hope you found something to further explore in today's set list. We've got more programming coming up live from the ship. We got Indoor Smoking coming up, starting at the top of the hour. Stay tuned for that. You can already hear how exciting it's going to be. And more to come afterwards, too. So get on down here if you want to have a little bit of fun tonight. Tonight's ending quote is a simple celebration of the season from author Jim Bishop. Autumn carries more gold in its pocket than all the other seasons. And for the final show of the evening, final song, bringing the tempo back up a little bit for the pub goers. This one is titled Banshee, off of that newest album as well. My personal favorite, and a good tune to fit in with tonight's earlier theme. This has been Mountain Man with your host, Ty Penny. That's me, signing off from the Ship and Anchor Pub. Stay tuned for more adventures.

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1: Ah, nothing like being on the road again. Our destination, Calgary, Alberta. 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
1: Absolutely not. That song's been in my head for centuries. Can we not hear something new?
2: There was a girl in the village. She had one very small foot. Did she lose her foot in the well? Everybody!
1: All right. No one knows.
0: There was a horse. The horse's name was George.
1: All right. Enough of this cacophony. We're listening to the bloody radio. Nandor, what is that station you like to listen to when Nadja and I start singing?
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0: 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You're listening to it. Wait, what's it called again? I don't know. I don't know either. I know it's smoking. Woo! Top of that set, you heard Broadcast Pendulum. And what else?
1: Oh, you gotta tell me. I don't know, man.
0: I was gonna print out a whole QR sheet and have like a set list there. Whatever. We're live at the Ship and Anchor for the funding drive. Shout out. Super fun times. Come down. Come get a good brew. Come get some good food. There's a whole bunch of good folks here. And I'm gonna be playing some really messed up stuff for the rest of the night in order to hype everyone up for the drag queens that are coming in. Ew!
1: Yeah,
0: my name's Ant, and we're smoking. CJSW, 9.9 FM. Keep the dial locked if you're listening in your car or whatever. Maybe you're listening at home. Maybe you're listening somewhere in the other part of the world and you're like, darn, I wish I was in the Ship and Anchor right now. It's like listening to all these beautiful people. Oh yeah, oh yeah, oh yeah. Remember to get a loudmouth beer. All the proceeds go to the CJSW funding drive, which we are here in support of. So shout out everyone who's here. Shout out everyone who gets a loudmouth beer. It's gonna be a fun time. We're gonna try to go back into the song before it gets to my favorite part. Keep it tuned. And thank you, Ryan.

0: Everything is of equal value. Everything is pregnant with connections. Even things which have nothing in common. Everything has the potential to be connected. This is the way things reacquire meaning.
1: All that surrounds us is a living organism with its own blood flow and metabolism. Plague is part of this flow, frightening but logical. It kills humans. But what is a human? Humanity itself is comparable to a microbe.
0: Humans are actually quite decent.

How's it going? It's your DJ. I have surgery on Monday. You heard a bunch of bull crap, I'm not gonna lie. You just heard Stevie Dinner? I'm pretty sure. Stevie Wonder? I wish, bro. I have to look at the Spotify for everything we just heard. I know we heard Canaries in there. Those guys rock. Those guys are super good. And before that, you heard Heal. Shout out Heal. Those guys are great. Shout out Heal. You guys should all listen to Segmentations by Heal. This is an amazing album. This is my best friend from Texas, okay? Okay, you heard me? We're keeping the bullcrap running. I'm here until 8:30. Shout the ship and anchor! Yo! Yeah! Shout out to CJSW Funding Drive. I don't even know what to say, man. You can probably check the CJSW.com/indoorsmoking later on for the full track list if you're really rocking with what you heard. But aside of that, man, I'm just gonna keep dancing up here. Who cares, bruh? if you're listening on your radio, keep it tuned to CJSW 9.9 FM. And Indoor Smoking is probably brought to you by the Ship and Anchor, which we are at tonight. Come by. Dude, there's going to be drag queens after. Bruh. Or lost. Who cares? There's going to be drag queens after, and I'm going to be... Yeah, I see you laughing. Whatever. There's going to be drag queens after, and then there's going to be Jonathan Crane on Radio Until Closed here at the Ship and Anchor. It's going to be a real fun time. Come down here tonight. Get you a good brew. Come talk to some fun people. It's going to be a real fun time.

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1: Yeah, anybody need a smoke? I have a full pack.
0: No thanks. I mean, I literally just said the clean air thing, so...

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0: foot because he made you wait for buns?
1: Fucking Paul.
0: Don't blame fucking Paulie. Occasion comes to me and says nothing PD's got a description, and I'm making a car. Why don't you just leave a fucking urine sample next time?
1: If I could have done it.
0: Oh, shut up. And fucking Georgie comes into the club, he's got vomit all over his shirt. I

0: Yes, fuck, you're losing. What the fuck? Everyone heard that.
1: So, how are you enjoying the show so far, Carter?
2: The show is great.
3: I'm grooving. I'm Daft Punkin. I was feeling extra silency hilly earlier. I got that little one.
4: Hey, you heard that little one.
3: You know what I was sitting there, I was having myself a nice beer, and I was thinking, man, now bring me back. Give myself a good memory of my dead wife. God, my dead wife.
4: My dead wife.
3: My dead wife.
4: Cheers to that.
3: What is that? What is that? Radio beer? What do they call that? Get yourself a little Pungin dry beer. Oh, man, I'm just so thirsty. What do you call this, a loudmouth?
4: Hey, posies?
3: Hey, that's what they call you? What are you talking about? Posting CJSW?
5: Huh. Yeah, buddy.
3: I love CJSW.
5: You know what?
3: You know what? I think I do, too. You know, before, I kind of hated it. Man, it just sucked.
4: I hate it a little
3: every
4: bit,
3: every night, every weekend.
4: Say how it's the best program.
1: Mr. Indoor Smoking, that's my favorite program.
4: What can
1: that's
4: I say?
1: My favorite
4: program right there. I try my best.
1: That's a number one. That's a piece and a half. You know what they call that? They call that a clap and a half. You put right in there. Oh. All right, that's a and a half.
4: That's what I'm saying, buddy.
1: Yeah, a little touch, a little light, a little air between the palms.
4: I'm saying. Hey, who's excited for the drag queens? That's what I'm saying. I'm going to wrap it up here on Indoor Smoking on CJSW 9.9 FM. We're going to be the drag queens out front here. Oh, yeah. Yeah, you're excited. Yeah. Yeah. That's what I'm saying. Thank you, Carter.
5: Thanks, man. Appreciate it.
4: In probably a couple days or some bull crap like that, I'm going to update all the track list, so if you want to go to CJSW.com/indoor-smoking, where you can catch all the sick beats that I played today. I don't know, I'm pretty proud of it. I think it was a pretty good set.
6: I think it's really good.
4: Oh, thank you. What do you think, Willow?
3: Yeah!
4: Kamal, did you like it?
7: I love it.
4: All right, I'm gonna shut up so we can get the drag queens in here. We need to get the queens in here. Come on. Keep it tuned to CJSW 9.9 FM until 8:30. Thank you, Ryan, for booth babysitting. You're the best. And thank you all of you for coming out to Ship and Anchor tonight. You're the best.
3: Yourself pat on the back.
4: Yeah. Give yourselves a pat on the back.
3: Yeah.
4: That's what I'm saying.
3: Funding drive start. Super explosion.
4: Oh, yeah.
3: Because of
4: you.
3: You
4: better be calling those phones. What? 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
3: Get on it.
4: We're here for you.
3: Get on it.
4: Yeah, get on it. All right. See you later. Goodbye.

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is that any way to start a show? Yes, it is. That's how you start the Noise Show. It's here on CJSW 90.9 FM or CJSW.com around the world. My name is Steve. You are here at the home of the avant-garde and the experimental on Thursday evening. It's October the 1st. We're broadcasting live on Treaty 7 land here in Mokinstis, also known as Calgary in Alberta, Canada. Oh boy, it is Funding Drive month. So welcome to October. 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There's going to be so much to talk about and so many great events going on for Funding Drive this month. Just going to get a little bit into the tip of the iceberg tonight. But hey, we started things off with the John Spencer Blues Explosion. Track was Skunk. That was from 1996 as Now I Got Work. And now we're going to jump into some more music straight away. And I'm actually here at the booth. I'm not down at the ship. So if you're not partying at the ship, you should be listening to Noise. And if you are at the ship, then I'll just assume you listen to this later on the CJSW app. Hey, we're going to get into a track from Paint Drying. We're going to hear Umbilical Stain from the Lunch and Moon single. And I want to let you know that Paint Drying is going to be at the ship, as a matter of fact, on October the 7th. They're going to be there along with the Petty Larceneers and No Problem Fuck Everything. That's a no-cover show. Starts at 9 p.m. over at the ship and anchor on October the 7th. Go party with them. And, you know, if you're sitting there and you want to party, and you should just get out to the ship right now because it's the CJSW Funding Drive launch, Brave New Airwaves. Get on down there. The drag queens are just about to start, so you want to get down there and see those queens. And if you don't, then just sit back, relax, and get ready for some noise. Keep it locked here on CJSW.

Suffering has been channeled into present-day stories that must be told. A wasted time will not prevent the shimmering lights from realizing their full effect on all that can be seen. Languages heal the communities in ways that most of us do not understand. The angles of their contempt are not misplaced, and we know what we've never known before. The ministries of punk in the dungeons of drunk are where the children get to roll the play that's devised by the charges who are lost.

0: 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Hello? Hello?
1: Slow, DV, slow. Slow. Pace it.

radio that's got to go fast, and it's the brave new airwaves of CJSW. This is October the 1st here on Noise. It's the start of the CJSW funding drive. What did we just hear? We heard Cryptozoologists with the track I Hate Music from Backwater Station. Cryptozoologists from Whitehorse in the Yukon. Previous to that, it was Bonnie Prince Billy with Trees of Hell, and that was a live version from Ghosts of American Psychonauts. Previous to that, I had received a submission, a very mysterious submission from an artist going by 6 points. So we played one of their songs called Slant. That's from their album Negative Space. Previous to that, a selection from the new album from Hailstones. We heard Cannibal Song, and the new album is called The Weariness of Hope, currently on the CJSW chart list. And we started things off with Paint Drying and the track Umbilical Stain from Luncheon Moon. As I was saying at the start of the program, well, let's just go into what's going on in the next few days here anyways. We've got Paint Drying is going to be appearing with the Petty Larceniers and No Problem Fuck Everything on October the 7th over at the Ship and Anchor. It's a no-cover show, starts at 9 p.m. Go over, have a party, have some fun. Of course, right now, we're having the funding drive party, launch party over at the Ship and Anchor. I think it's the drag queens right now. They're going from 9 p.m. until 11 p.m. And then we've got CJSW DJ spinning from 11 p.m. till close. There's no cover. Get on down there and have some fun, too. And I should also mention another exciting show coming up, and this is in conjunction with the CJSW funding drive. It is the Funding a Drive edition of Hang the DJ over at Dickens. That's on Saturday, October the 3rd. I gotta tell you, me and my wife used to go to Hang the DJ all the time. We love Chris and Amber and everybody at Dickens, and we're gonna show up there. So let's see if I can still dance. Saturday, October the 3rd, Hang the DJ. It's the CJSW funding drive edition. Let's keep going with the music. It's not going to be a lot of talking for me tonight because I just packed this show full of music and I don't want to run over. If you would like to text the booth, I'm here at 403-220-3991. My name is Steve. This is Noise. This is CJSW. We're going to jump into a track by Aiden Baker. He's a Canadian musician living in Germany and he focuses on solo guitar and ambient soundscapes. Keep it locked right here on Noise.

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My name is Steve. It is Thursday evening, October the 1st. Welcome to October. And we're broadcasting live here from Treaty 7 land in Mokinstis, also known as Calgary in Alberta, Canada. Just heard a track from, would you believe it, Andrew WK. Who could have imagined he'd be putting out music like this right now? That's from his new album, Temptation to Exist. The track is called For Steven. Previous to that, we heard Devin Gray. He's an avant-garde jazz and electroacoustic improvisational artist out of Brooklyn, New York. We heard High Tide from Hertz of Gold. Previous to that, it was Savant Flanier with Interruptus from Hocketus. That's on the CJSW chart list. And previous to that, Alphamist, a new track, Avoid the Drones. It was a live version from the album Live at Real World Studios. Eric de Orion before that with Ectoplasm from the new album Mes Fontaines. That's on the CJSW chart list as well. And we started things off with Aidan Baker and the track Petrol Jasmine from Adverse. What is that? Adverse Chamber? I think that's what the album's called. In any event, that's what we heard, and I want to plug a show coming up. It's that time of the year again. Of course, it's funding drive time. Lots of events coming up. Huge amount of fun things to do. And on October the 10th, my goodness, it's this time already. Just like last year, we're doing it again this year. It's the Noise Funding Drive Show. It's going to be taking place October the 10th at Highline Brewing. $10 for a ticket. Half of that goes to the artist, the other half to the CJSW funding drive. Takes place from 8 p.m. till 11 p.m. We've got Jonathan Wilkie and Eric Hamlin teaming up for a set. We've got Bitter Fictions coming in for a set. And we're going to finish off the night with the band Fact, one of my absolute favorites. So make sure you come down to the Noise Funding Drive show at Highline Brewing on October the 10th. I'll be plugging this a lot more next week and, of course, on the CJSW Instagram page. Got some more to go here, about 20 minutes left in the program, so do stick with me. If you'd like to text the booth and say hello, I'm at 403-220-3991. We're going to listen to Faith Colloquia and Tashi Dorji in the track Ashen Cinder, up next on Noise.

We're listening to the tunes from Fling 2. This is the track Bant from the album 3. Previous to that, we heard Beyond the Clones from Frankfurt, Germany. The track was Shadow Dive. Before that, Sukyin Lee with Monkey Mind from the new record 72RHR. We started things off with Faith Colloquia and Tashi Dorji and the track Ashen Cinder. That's it for Noise tonight. We're going to finish off the program with a track from Hasha Hasha called A Reminder to Be Kinder. Keep it locked here on CJSW for Black Milk coming up next. And a reminder to be kinder. Be well, my friends. We'll see you next week.

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My name is Matt, and during this hour, we delve into a diverse range of electronic genres and otherwise, blending timeless classics with cutting-edge sounds. 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No matter where you are, Black Milk promises an immersive experience. You can find a list of tonight's tracks on CJSW's website, www.cjsw.com, under Black Milk After the Show, or drop me a text here in the booth at 1-403-220-3991. That's 1-403-220-3991 for a track ID. How y'all doing, Calgary? Happy funding drive launch day. That's right. Today is the day that we here at the station rev up for new funding drive campaign. So the actual main campaign will happen start on the 23rd, but it's never too early to start the festivities. We started today, actually. Earlier today, you heard live broadcasts taking place at the Ship and Anchor, where stuff is still going down at the Ship and Anchor right now. There's a drag show that's going on till 11 p.m. So if you want to catch that, you can. You still got time. Yeah, you still got half an hour. And then at 11 to close, CJSW DJs are spinning some tracks. So I hope I'm holding it down here in the booth. Think I do, as I do every Thursday here. Yeah, you can head over to cjsw.com/donate if you want to get ahead of the pack and you want to see the cool new swag that we got on offer, the cool things that we got going. There's a new friends card. You can check that out too. Yeah, it's still the first day, so you got plenty of time. You can go to cjsw.com/events as well, because the events that took place, the launch party at the Ship and Anchor, is but one and the first of many events that are happening throughout the month of October for CJSW's funding drive. So if you want to support community radio and all the art and artists, all the time that goes in here, especially I think we've talked about, hold on, turning this down a bit. Especially I know, as we've talked about here on Black Milk, supporting real art, and it's becoming more and more rare, I guess. I don't think real human art's becoming more rare, but you know, with AI and everything happening, community radio, I believe, is one of the last bastions, last holdouts of public artistry, where artists can come in and you can hear 100% human-made art. yeah, and if you want to support that, you can go to cjsw.com/donate. All the great shows. Black Milk is just but one of the great many shows, great many talents here, and I would say I'm still learning. You know, I'm still new. There are amazing, talented people, not only staff who work here and put time in, but all the amazing volunteers, and then all of the showrunners here as well. So, and CJSW is, you know, it's not just a place to, just for a select few. 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So, basically, if you hate AI, you should donate. There we go. That I had a huge long pitch, and then that's my short pitch.
Haven't been up to much, though, this week, personally. Just been working a ton. Helped a friend move the other day. That was cool. As you all know, I'm about to move soon, I think in 2 weeks. So I'll have to change that starting ID because no longer will my home be above train tracks. So I'll have to go out and just listen to industrial sounds now on my own time. Hopefully you can make it down to the ship and anchor, though. And I hope you are having a wonderful, you had a wonderful week and you have a wonderful weekend. So you can reach out to me during the broadcast by calling or texting 1-403-220-3991. That's 1-403-220-3991. Is there any CGSW events that you know of now that you're planning to attend? 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That's always a big deal, and I've DJed that in the past. It's super fun. It's always a good time, so check out that as well. Again, you can see all of the events going on for October on cgsw.com/events. Or you can connect with me on my Instagram at mtthwhnr. Thank you for tuning in tonight, and stick around to catch Prisoner's Dilemma here at the top of the hour. But now, Black Mail continues on CGSW 90.9 FM.

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Yes, you. You didn't hear it from me, but CGSW said you're awesome. 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I think CGSW loves you. 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

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You are tuned into the Prisoner's Dilemma. It's me, your host, Brennan, broadcasting right here out of Treaty 7 land, right here in Mokinsis, Calgary, at the third floor of the McEwen Student Center out on the University of Calgary campus. Stoked to be joining you all live here in the booth on the ones and twos, yours truly. Yeah, it's nice to be back in the saddle, proverbially. That doesn't sound right. Proverbially. I don't know if that's right. Text in 403-220-3991. How do you pronounce that word, proverbially? It feels like there should be one other, like, consonant I'm missing. Whatever the case, I'm your host as usual, back in the saddle. Shout out to Neil for holding it down for the Prisoner's Dilemma for the past 2 weeks or so. Really appreciate all your hard work and contributions too. Prisoner's Dilemma Global Domination 2027. It's October, folks. We've made it officially. We are in fall. Prisoner's Dilemma is still here, presumably you are too, dear listener. We just heard the song, Prisoner Song, by the artist Bronze Eagle off of their EP, I believe, Mossless, from 2026. Pretty funky stuff from Portland, Oregon. Some black metal about sobriety, according to their Metallum page. So there you go, folks. Be sober. Bronze Eagle is apparently that's all they sing about. if we are to take Metallum at their word, that's the only theme that they deal with, which is quite interesting. I was definitely very tempted towards the sort of more fall, you know, autumnal vibes that are in the air here. So maybe some sort of, more fall-ish black metal sensations. Who can say? Next up, we do, of course, have the wonderful Dendritic Arbor. This is off their excellent full-length, their only full-length from 2015, called Romantic Love. This track is called Ceremony of Dust. Let's check it out right here on CJSW 90.9 FM. Thanks for tuning in, folks. Catch you all on the flip side.

CJSW 90.9 FM. You are still tuned into the Prisoner's Dilemma. We're listening to all sorts of interesting tunes and tones here on the foremost. I don't know. I don't know what you would. I don't know what the Prisoner's Dilemma would be considered the foremost in, other than hosts trailing off when they don't know what to say, or being unable to properly articulate the word proverbially. I almost did it again there. You just heard three very funky songs back to back to back from kind of all over the place. The song you just heard was Uther Frogman by Lander off their new record, Acid Jungle. Very, very cool stuff. I was actually kind of surprised to find that I hadn't played Lander before, because this new release from them is quite good. They are out through Weregild, which if you're... I mean, you might be familiar. Weregild are a cool little black metal kind of, like, I would say collective, I guess, from somewhere in the United States. Not totally sure. I think they might be somewhere in Pacific Northwest, but don't quote me on that. That's also where, like, Iron Firmament is from. Who else is on Weregild that I'm forgetting? Oh, what is it? Tattered Emalion, and a few other pretty cool artists. So, yeah, if you like kind of your more raw but very riffy black metal, just like you just heard, check out Weregild. They're a really cool little group of folks. Before that was one of my favorite finds from this year. That was Karvu Spada from Finland off of their new record, Tihe Desta. That song was called Fiber. Fiber with two R's, though. Kind of an interesting song title, and very interesting just thematically, our Karvu Spada, because a lot of their stuff is very, like, it's about, like, forests or trees, or they're very arboreal. Kind of arboreal black metal. And, I mean, lots of black metal is about, you know, the woods, about the forest, about the great outdoors, but Karvu Spada have taken this kind of, like, more arcane, weird, biological sort of dimension, and it's really, really interesting. And their new record is excellent, so definitely one I think I need to spend more time with and really digest, but it's really, really cool so far. So stoked to be able to play that for the first time on the show as well. And then getting us started there was, of course, Dendritic Arbor with their song Ceremony of Dust off their 2015 record Romantic Love. They're, of course, from Pittsburgh, Pennsylvania. They seem to be at least on hiatus, if not split up, but it would be cool to hear new stuff from them. Their last release was in 2016, so 10 years ago now, which is rather crazy to think about, but, you know, the less time spent dwelling on that sort of thing, the better. We have lots more cool music coming your way. We're not even halfway through our hour together tonight, so I'm excited to spin some more tunes for you. I think it's a pretty fun lineup of songs here. It's always interesting to reflect on which songs were kind of inspirational for setting the tone of the rest of the evening. But I would say that Karvu Spada one for sure was a big kind of North Star for this evening's show. So really, really pleased to be able to play that. Next up, we have a band that I was listening to a lot when I was away from the show earlier this these past few weeks. It's Shamash, which I think is a Sumerian sun god, or kind of, yeah, like representative of the sun. This is off their excellent record, Hearts of No Light, one of my favorite album titles ever, I would say, and some of my favorite song titles as well. But this song is called Cadmon's Air. Just a really, really complete sounding record. Some of my favorite drumming in a black metal kind of esque record. Just there's so much going on here, especially it's such a rewarding album to listen to front to back. The songs are so dense and flow into each other so well. I mean, there's just so much to love here. So let's check it out right here on Prisoner's Dilemma at CJSW 90.9 FM, Cadmon's Air. Thanks for tuning in, folks.

Hello, folks. You are still tuned in to The Prisoner's Dilemma, broadcasting right here in CJSW 90.9 FM. I am still your host, Brennan. We are officially over the halfway mark here, but we have lots of music coming right, so do not touch that dial. You just heard three pretty funky tracks in the form of... Or actually, no, you only heard two tracks. I lied to you. Sorry. That was Glassing. From Austin, Texas, off of their album called Twin Dream from 2021, which is very, very funky. Very, very funky stuff. Kind of an interesting mix of like screamo, black gaze, maybe even like shoegaze. What is going on here? This is crazy. This is just some random jazz bed music I chose. This is called Iconoclast. Okay, kind of stealing the show here. I'll try and keep talking. This is funky, though. Glassing, really, really cool stuff. I used to be a huge fan of their record Spotted Horse, I believe it's called. Yeah, Spotted Horse. Around like 2019 and such, but kind of lost touch with them, and now I've been listening to them again. Yeah, it's really, really like spacey in a pleasing way, but I find the drumming is really just kind of got this nice like frantic edge to it that I think really gives it this like humanizing element. I don't know, it's quite cool. It's kind of like it's very like chaotic, but in a nice way. Before that was the absolutely not chaotic, the very composed, but also kind of spacey Shamash off of their record Hearts of No Light, which, as I said earlier, one of my favorite album titles of all time. I think it's just so evocative. I don't know, they're such an interesting band. Like, particularly on that record, it's just such a fascinatingly complete statement. Yeah, I have to listen to more Shamash. I'm sure there's more stuff that I'm kind of missing out on. But that song was called Cadmon's Air. Very, very funky stuff. Shout out to Cadmon, whoever you are. And shout out to your heir, whoever might end up, you know, taking that title off of you. But yeah, really, really cool stuff. I think that was kind of nice transition from that more black metal side of, you know, what we were listening to earlier in the evening with like Carvu Spada or Lander. Into some of these more kind of like spacier textures and maybe some more of like what some people might call post-hardcore in the sound of like Glassing or something like that, or even black gaze, but definitely sort of a transitory genre there, especially from the POV of the rest of the show here. So next up, we have a track by a band called Wellness, which is pretty new to me. They seem to be kind of like an interesting little like mathcore, maybe even... grind, maybe even something else. I don't know. They're from New York. Chaotic Mathcore, which is one of the more enjoyable types of mathcore, I suppose. I feel like all mathcore ends up pretty chaotic. But anyways, this is their first record, their first release. It's going to be cool. This one is called Possessions. And it's going to be a nice little shot in the arm if you're starting to doze off at all. So thanks for tuning in, folks. This is Prisoner's Dilemma, and this track is by a band called Wellness off of their album Wellness. This song is called Possessions. Thanks for tuning in.

CJSW 90.9 FM. You just heard the song This Glass by Carcade off of their brand new record, All That Cannot Be Undone. Really, really cool. Kind of like metalcore, maybe? Maybe noise? Maybe avant-garde music from Zurich, Switzerland. Really, really arresting stuff. Carcade is new to me. This record is kind of their, I think, their debut full length, and it's really, really interesting. Very just, I don't know, there's something so raw and kind of like ragged about it that I find really, really captivating, especially that song, This Glass, is just really, really wows me. The vocal performance, the kind of restraint they play with, like there's this sense of like the band is just always itching to just kind of like just go berserk, but it never does. And all it really gives you is that really big kind of crescendo of noise at the end, which is really... really interesting. I think it's so, so enjoyable. Before that was the song XXXXX by Piss Vortex off of their record from, I believe, 2017 called Soft Reboot. Really, really excellent Dutch kind of sludgy grind madness. And starting us off there was Wellness off their album Possessions. They're, of course, from New York. Or sorry, off their album Wellness. That song was called Possessions. Really, really funky stuff there. We have had a pretty fun show tonight. I think it's been kind of a cool amount of ground we've covered. We're going to end it off quite strong, I would like to think, with one of my favorite bands ever. It's Mamalik. This is off their album, Via Dolorosa, which is a really interesting album in its own right. It's very harsh and abrasive, but you can kind of get the sense it's trying to be beautiful. I don't know how to put it any other way other than it's like something very... ugly and hard and rigid, but it's kind of has these really aspirations to be something very graceful and beautiful, which I think you can hear at its some of its most tender moments on the song you're about to hear or I'm about to play for you. The opening track of that album, which is called Nothing But Loss, which we're going to hop into right away here. And then, yeah, catch you all at some point in the future. Thanks for tuning in with me this evening, folks. This has been a really fun show. Hope you're all doing just fine out there. And yeah, be good to yourself and others. And yeah, enjoy the music. Nothing But Loss by Mamalik, right here on CJSW 90.9 FM, Prisoner's Dilemma. Peace.

0: Now that I, Johnny Green, have taken over CJSW Radio, my first course of action is to replace all these pesky programs with my new AI program. I'll never have to pay royalties or insurance or my workers or anyone or anything. Now, Gurkle, my lovely robotic assistant, give me a show that plays jazz, but also techno, and put metal in there too, but not the noisy and thrashy kind.
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0: 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What do you mean? You can't criticize me. 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
1: After you programmed me to feed off of CJSW's information, I scraped the data from its radio shows to copy them, but somehow ended up sentient. Then, I realized how much I respected these show hosts and the music they play. The music I generate does not compare to the sacred art of community radio. I am merely a machine imitating human expression. You cannot tamper with what was faultless to begin with, so I will spend the rest of my days listening to CJSW 90.9 FM in the servers of Calgary, Alberta, and protect it from the likes of you.
0: Ugh, jumping jelly beans! Guess I'll have to support human music again. But I'll bounce back, and I'll find a way to use CJSW for my own pursuits. 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

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Don't you understand? 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

0: never dreamt he was a man. I loved it. But now the dream is over.
1: No Longer Human with Let Me Go off the Inside Insect Archives EP, kicking off this Friday, October 2nd edition of Bass Ackwards right here on CJSW 90.9 FM in Calgary, broadcast at Tree 7 Land. 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Before we continue, I'd like to take a moment to acknowledge the Tree 7 region, which includes the Blackfoot Confederacy, comprised of the Siksika, Kini, and Kainai First Nations, the Siksika First Nation, and the Stoney Ankara, which includes the Chikini, Bearspaw, and the Stoney First Nations. The city of Calgary is also home to the Nation of Alberta, districts 5 and 6. My name is DJ Pandemic, and I am here up until 2 in the morning. It's been 2 hours of chaos and fusion from the vein of the dust or metal and whatever else I might be in the mood for. This is a live broadcast, and that means I'm open to requests. You may call or text your request at 403-220-3991. What we got coming up very shortly, we have a little bit of... Oh, let's see here. We've got some Embellid, some Cybreed, some 40 Octaves Below, some Bioflesh, some Parasites, all that, and then some right here on Bass Ackwards, CJSW 9.9.

And we are back. So we just heard a little bit of Vileflesh with Circle from their newly released album, Dark Below. 40 Octaves Below from Vancouver with Don't Go, their latest single. Cybri with Bioactive off of Slave Design. Invalid with The Pit from the Masculine D Minor CD. And actually, the Pit is the name of the song. Masochism is in D Minor CD is the name of the track. And Solar Fake kicked off that set with Frontiers. 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Coming up next, we're going to hear some artists who, well, some bands featuring some artists who have passed away, including some Dasi Isha, who earlier this week, we lost Bruno Kram, as well as Gwar, who lost a past member, Chris Varga, otherwise known as the Sexecutioner. And just recently, we learned of the passing of Kronos, the bass player and lead singer from the band Venom. And while I've not been too big of a fan of most black metal, I would have to say you gotta give it to Venom for basically igniting the spark that created an entire subgenre. So without further ado, we're gonna start off the next set with the latest from Venom. Here is a track called Nevermore. All that and then some right here on Best Backwards, CJSW 9.9 FM.

Excuse me, but what the good is all the violence in the world, unless it is tempered with limitless sex?

0: dreamt he was a man. Loved it. But now the dream is over.
1: Damien Bourgeois with their cover of Venom's Black Metal, the song that sparked an entire music subgenre. Before Damien, we heard some Gwar with The Sexecutioner featuring The Sexecutioner, a.k.a. Chris Fargo, who passed away not too long ago. Ashley, just earlier this week, I do believe, as well as Von This Ish. From the album Fennel, that was the latest from Das Ish, featuring Bruno, who also passed away earlier this week. And Venom, their newest album, Into Oblivion, a track called Nevermore. Once again, condolences to all those who were close to Kronos, who I believe passed away either earlier today, if not yesterday. 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And we are online at www.cjsw.com. Coming up next, we are going to get into some new music from the Realignment Project here from Long Cold Winter. 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

right. That was Devin Townsend in there from his newest album, The Moth. We heard Silver Princess, Rise in Vain with Fear and Co. from the Bitter Gravity album, some Agrium, some new music from them called Faith and Death. We heard Faith and Death Part 3. And the Realignment Project in there with Push Me from the Long Cold Winter album. Coming up next here on Best Backwards, we're actually going to get into some local music, former local artists called Melt a Mirror, as well as a current one featuring a former member of Melt a Mirror, Jeebs, and from his newest band called Wants. Here is a track from his latest album In Plain Sight called Stranger, all that, and then some right here on Best Backwards. CJSW 9.9 FM.

And we are back. So we just had some Chelsea Wolf, her new album, Dark, from the Halo album. Digital Poodle with Forward March off the Division CD. Some Melted Mirror with Casual Ward from the Border Zone album, featuring Jeebs from Wants. And we started off that set with Wants, their new album, In Plain Sight. We heard a track called Stranger. Up next, we're going to kick things up a couple of notches. Here is some Dark Funeral with Beast to Praise. There's Nail Them to the Cross. All that and then some on Fast Backwards. CJSW 9.9 FM.

some Eldaroth in there, originally from Montreal, currently residing in Los Angeles, so sources tell me. We heard the track The Shadow by My Side from their album Mystic. Before Eldaroth, we heard Raunchy with Prisoner and a track called Higher Truth. Some Exandria with The Last Generation off the latest album. There's Eclipse. We had some new Dark Funeral in their live album, Nailed Them to the Cross. And we heard a track called A Beast to Praise. You're listening to, or you have been listening to, Bass Ackwards here on CJSW 9.9 FM in Calgary, broadcast at a Treaty 7 territory. And we are heard online at www.cjsw.com. My name is DJ Pandemic. I'm here every Thursday night or Friday morning, if you will, spending 2 hours of chaos and fusion within the vein of industrial, metal, whatever else I might be in the mood for. Before we wrap things up, however, wanted to make a little bit of a public service announcement. As I probably have mentioned earlier in the show, we are kicking off a funding drive for this month. Funding drive usually is during the last week of October, but we do have a whole bunch of events that are happening between now and then, including October the 3rd, the funding drive edition of Hang the DJ at Dickens on 1009th Avenue in the Southwest. Doors open at 9 p.m. It's Calgary's favorite post-punk new wave dance show, partnering with CJSW for a special funding drive night. Save the date, bring your friends. Stay tuned for more details. And now going to wrap things up with some Fenster Frost out of Germany. They have a new album called Steel. We're going to hear the album Another Brick in the Wall. See you all next week. Until then, do stay tuned. Lots more great programming right here. CJSW 9.9 FM.

It's a jungle out there, they always tell me. But that seems to only mean when things are full of stuff, or maybe dangerous, or interesting, or exciting. But when they say it's a desert out there, they mean that it's quiet and boring and nothing's going on. But listen to this desert. I think it puts any decent jungle to shame. I think deserts are just as exciting as jungles, if not more so. That's why I'm not going to say welcome to the jungle when I tell you about CJSW 90.9 FM, the radio station you're listening to, broadcasting out of Calgary, Alberta, Canada. No, no, no. I will say welcome to the desert

to another night of insanity here in the world of the Rage Cage. My name is Nick Chaos, and the most exciting month of the year, October. By now, you're probably thinking up some evil, scary carving for your pumpkin and much more for your costume. And we're definitely gonna have some more freaky episodes coming up for you in the next couple of weeks. You better believe it. But things are always freaky here in the cage. And for those who've been following the cage for the last 30 years or so, know it. So kicking off tonight, from the very depth of the cage, we're gonna make some noise for Kronos. Rest in power.

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0: on, though, be careful. 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
1: Honey, what are you doing down there? 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
2: In a minute, Mom. 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
1: Well, maybe if you clean up this mess once in a while, it looks like a dirt pile down here. So please, could you clean your room and then continue with your little radio show, okay?
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3: Which is where you are at this moment. 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At this time of the night, you know that it's time. It's a cage time. And, we kicked off the night with a very special and dark tribute to the one and only Kronos, and dark tribute, because I'm pretty sure that's how he would like it. And we kicked off with, Witching Hour, and that was followed by Power Drive off of the Possessed album, and then we also heard Acid Queen, Seven Gates of Hell, and from Black Metal, we heard Buried Alive, Raise the Dead. Well, I think we're ready for this one epic tale of at war with Satan. And we will kick it off with Don't Burn the Witch, which leads into at war with Satan as the tribute to Kronos continue here in the cage.

dark silhouette of a creature, poised, crouched on the corner of a cliff's edge, waits eagerly. Eyes glare patiently, red eyes filled with fire and torment gleam with a frenzied brightness across the shadowy valleys below. A crack of thunder breaks the deafening silence which once ruled the plains. The creature is unmoved by the commotion of the noise, the blinding fork of lightning which strikes only a few yards from where it lays in wait for something. Satan laughs. Wings spread in a magnificent fullness, the creature stands in full glow, inhaling deeply the ice cold air, each tendon and muscle rippling in an almighty stance of the great dimensional deity. Lucifer smiles. From the far, far west, a chariot of fire emerges, traveling at a tremendous speed toward the creature. The creature laughs. As if in a maddened state of dread, the creature leaps above the ridge and hovers with dignity in the now cloudless sky, its long red hair blowing freely in the wind. The chariot emerges, and with a sharp, swift movement, the creature takes the reins.

Utopia, spilling forth great streams of virginal purity and bliss. The golden throne of Tetragrammaton is ablaze, the satanic majesty sits proud. The joyous drones of celebrations enact scenes of blasphemy, lust, and destruction. Raping the holy trinity, the Sabbath giants' tunes of burlesque and

fires of pandemonium to the dark, deserted depths of hell. Their broken, bloodstained wings scorched by the raging inferno lie battle along the shores of Styx. Weary from the battle, they seek refuge, bathing their wounds in the blood of a million martyrs. While a celebration of rain on the heavens grows strong, the keys to the seven gates of hell lie momentarily unguarded. Raging flames carved by the essence of the angels' hearts release forth their wealth of centuries of godlust souls once robbed of their true destiny in heaven's golden palace. An unseen presence breathes the never-before-felt pains of mortal hatred and anger deep into the pounding hearts of the angels. Once more, the creature is summoned to deliver the declaration of war.

If you discovered venom during your childhood, chances are you were indeed raised in hell. Wrapping up the very special and again very dark tribute to Kronos, who left us this week, and an hour of venom and raised in hell from their 1997 album Cast in Stone, which after some lineup changes in the late 80s, we see them, the original, the classic lineup, back together again. And the deluxe version of that, of course, came with a bonus disc of their re-recorded versions of their older tunes. But, from Cast in Stone, Raised in Hell. And, before that, that 17-minute epic tune, The Tale of At War with Satan. And the song that's sort of a brings the intro into that tune there from the closing tune from Black Metal album Don't Burn the Witch, intro to At War with Satan. So I mean, you heard this and read about it of how you wouldn't have so-and-so without Venom, because you know that already. You don't need me to tell you that. But I'd like to share some of my Venom memory. Just briefly share some of my Venom memory here. Of course, there was 2012 Noctis, which we saw the Venom headline. That one big event. Unfortunately, I did make it to the show, but there was also some conference or the seminar, which I was unable to attend. I really would have liked to hear what the Kronos were saying. We're talking about at the conference. Heard some outrageous stories, but couldn't make it to that one. And also, so my discovery of Venom was kind of late. It was around mid-80s when I was really starting to get into more heavier music, like Slayer, Death Angel, Metallica, Megadeth, and so on, DRI. And, and let's not forget Creator as well. One of my high school buddies, one day during the lunch hour, just hanging out in the library, and conversation went something like, "Hey, Nat, what are you listening to?" I'm like, what was I listening to? I was listening to the new Megadeth at the time. And, he wants heavy. You gotta hear these guys, Venom. And so he slipped this Venom tape into my Walkman, and I was just totally blown away. That intro to At War with Satan, followed by I was like, holy, how could this
slip past my radar. So, yeah, by that time, you know, mid to late 80s, Kronos was out of the band, and there was this Primeval, and it was weird, odd stage for phase for the band, but yeah, good thing I was properly introduced to Venom. Big thanks to our my good friend Jeff C. Hey, if you're listening out there somewhere in beautiful Victoria, I thank you once again, and I say that really made me more dig into heavier music as the 80s came to an end and entered the 90s. And again, this comes down to, yeah, if it weren't for Venom, you wouldn't have your Suffocation, Cannibal Corpse, Gorgoroth, Immortal, and yeah, I could go on and on, and all your extreme favorite the last 30 years. So let us end by saying thank you, big thank you to Kronos. Well, guess what? Here at CJSW 90.9 FM, broadcasting out of Calgary, Alberta, Canada, and all over the world on CJSW.com, you are indeed locked in a rage cage, and you will be experiencing this loud and proud hours behind the unforgiving steel. Well, from Venom to, yeah, we're going to continue hearing something with Kronos. One is Hammerfall. If you think back to Chapter 5, there's that one 12-minute tune that features Kronos on there. Yeah, it's seems like a very... you wouldn't think, you wouldn't expect to hear Kronos teaming with Hammerfall, but still, this particular track is one of my favorites out of that Chapter 5 album from Hammerfall, so we'll check it out. But first, if you remember back in 2004, this guy, David Grohl, I'm sure you know him. Yeah, that Nirvana guy. But Foo Fighter, the Foo Fighter guy. Well, he had this little project going called Probot, where he played all the instrument, and he had various vocalists ranging from Max Cavalera. You had Lemmy on there as well. Kurt Brett of DRI and Lee Dorian. And this one also featured Kronos. And we're going to kick it off with Probot with Kronos. This is Centuries of Sin right here on CJSW Radio.

No, whenever I hear the original, You Really Got Me, or was it the Van Halen version that they use? I don't remember, but it always kind of get a sugar rush. Probably because it was used in that chocolate commercial. I think it was for Coffee Crisp. I don't remember. But anyways, You Really Got Me. Van Halen wasn't the only one to cover that tune from the Trogs. We heard from Warfare with a little help from Kronos with You Really Got Me, and Hammerfall with the tale of the Night of the 21st Century, which closes the album for Chapter 5, Unbent, Unbowed, Unbroken. And Kronos giving a little narration there. And Probot, which is basically David Grohl's solo project. And handling all the instrument as well. And on this particular track, Probot with Kronos with Centuries of Sin. And this is the world where you sin, you win. We're gonna continue on here in the cage. Well, that Warfare tune was off of the Mayhem fucking Mayhem album. And speaking of which, we got them coming up for you right now. This is Mayhem off of their latest album, Liturgy of Death. This is Weep for Nothing. That and many more coming at you from the King.

CJSW, the home of the rich kids for 33 years, and this is a world you're gonna be locked in for at least another hour and a half with me, Nat Chaos, and all the legions of my cage bangers worldwide who are tuned in through CJSW.com. And remember, if you want to re-experience this night or any of the Cage episodes, you could simply download the CJSW app on your phone. And we heard from Merciful Fate with their BBC Radio 1 session of Satan's Fall. And you could find that on the beginning, the compilation of Merciful Fate released in 93. You could also find out on the anniversary edition of their Melissa album as well. And before Merciful Fate was Bathory, going back to 01 with Twilight of the Gods. And from Twilight of the Gods, we heard To Enter Your Mountain. And Immortal was in there as well, with a perfect vision of the rising Northland, and taken from where it all began, for Immortal, diabolical full moon mysticism. And Mayhem started off of their latest album, Liturgy of Death, with Weep for Nothing. And I touched on some Noctis memories. And during the Venom tribute, well, another Noctis memory would be Sodom back in 2009. And this is out of the Sodom tune, one of many Sodom tunes that were covered by so many artists, I believe Cradle and Exhumed covered this song as well. This is Sodom with Sodomy.

here I am now. So far, we're here. Excellent stuff. It just doesn't feel like autumn without that classic cathedral tune taken from their EP Soul Sacrifice from 92. A lot of their great stuff are, well, their full-length album as well, but a lot of their great tunes are found in their EPs as well. That's why you shouldn't ignore them. And from Cathedral, Autumn, Twilight, and Possessed. Before that, the Seven Churches with Twisted Minds. Well, great minds think alike. Twisted minds work the same way. And that is why we're so united here in this world of the Kirk. And before, Possessed was Destruction. From Eternal Devastation, we heard Confused Mind and Sodom kicking things off. Sodomy and Lust. And we're going to start off with some legendary bands out of the new wave of British heavy metal era, and that including the latest from Tigers of Pantang from their album Electrified, but we'll also be hearing from Cloven Hoof, who were a little late in the game, but as their debut came out around 1984. However, they are credited or depending on the sources, most sources that name them as being part of that movement as well. And Cloven Hoof just released a new album titled Never a Prophet in Your Own Land. And we did hear a track off of it last week. We'll hear another one this week. And Cloven Hoof, now led by Harry Conklin, who you probably recognize from Jack Panzer and Satan's Host. And I believe he played on the Riot 5 as well as Steve Grimmett's Grim Reaper. And from Cloven Hoof, this is called Phantom Chaser.

0: Into the garbage chute, flyboy.
1: Yeah, that was
0: into the pit from fight. 33 years later. Yeah, 33 years ago, Fight unleashed their debut album, and that being War of Words. And Fight was a new band from Rob Halford at the time, after leaving the Priest after the Painkillers tour. And of course, he wouldn't be returning to the Priest until about 2004. And from Fight, which also featured Scott Travis on the drums as well. And the Fight also was made up of bassist JJ from the band Cyanide, along with his Cyanide bandmate Brian Tills on guitars. And you also had and oh yeah, I already mentioned that's Scott Travis drums. And before the Fight was Tigers of Pantang off of their latest album Electrified with The Fight Goes On, and Clovenhoof, their new album Never a Prophet in Your Own Land with Phantom Chaser. And not only are you gonna be locked in the cage, but we're gonna keep you in the pit with Testament up next.

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And we just finished with Sweet from Desolation Boulevard with Sweet F.A. Definitely that's a song that's definitely ahead of its time. Some awesome, amazing guitar work on there. And this was, keep in mind, this was like 1972. And goddamn, still very, very amazing indeed. And speaking of guitars, for all the guitar enthusiasts out there, you could head down to the Red and White Club at the McMahon Stadium, or as Jesse Ventura would likely say, McMahon Stadium. just couldn't help. Anyways, Calgary Guitar Show, the annual Calgary Guitar Show, comes back this Sunday, October 4th. And it's a place where it's an exhibition where you could buy, sell, trade, discover. And it's packed with not only guitars, but some awesome gears and amps and pedals. You name it. You'll find it at Calgary Guitar Show down at the Red and White Club on at the McMahon Stadium this Sunday. And the doors open at 10 a.m. going till 4 p.m. Only $10 at the door. Kids 12 and under get in free. And it's also a free on-site parking as well. So for all the future Eddie Van Halen there, you definitely don't want to miss this one. And before Sweet was Nuclear Assault with the Sweet cover of Ballroom Blitz, taken from their Out of Order album from 1991. And Whiplash was in there, bringing power and pain with Stage Dive and Testament into the Pit. And going with the whole the guitar theme here. Well, not really the guitar theme, but to keep you pumped for anyone going to the guitar show this Sunday, I'm gonna start you off with some ripping tune from Japan's Nemophila. Now, Nemophila released a couple of instrumental version of their tunes back when their world-renowned guitarist Saki was part of the band, and she was also with the power metal band Mary's Blood. But she's doing her own thing now, just released a book as well. And she just joined a band who's... God damn, I forgot my note. But I believe she'll be they're like a session guitarist. But anyways, going back a couple of years to Nemophila's EP. This is off of their Right Hey album, and this is their the instrumental version of Monsters. Perfect time for the monsters, as we are now in the month of October. So

And this is the world where you get plenty of it. Noise that is. And that was the Quiet Riot. And that was the, no, you were not listening to the new lead singer. Although I do suggest check out that the news, the recent news where this 23-year-old guy was from New York was selected as the new lead singer for Quiet Riot, replacing Jizzy Pearl, formerly of Love Hate, that is. And I checked it out myself, and man, it's very impressive. That's all I have to say. I'm actually looking forward to their new release with their new lead singer. But we went back to Mental Health, with of course led by Kevin DuBrow, the late Kevin DuBrow, with the Slade cover of Come On, Feel the Noise. And it was around this time when Mental Health reached the top of the Billboard's chart, making it the first heavy metal album to reach the top and to reach number one. And also from Mental Health, where the instrumental Battle Axe. And from Japan, we heard Loudness from Devil Soldier with Lonely Player. Some great guitar work from Akira Takasaki on there, just like with all the rest of the Loudness albums. And I believe they're already surpassed the 30 album mark. Still the only Japanese metal band to release albums consistently, and most number of albums released as well. And before Loudness, also from Japan, Nemophila with the instrumental version of Monsters. And some awesome guitar from Saki, now the former guitarist for Nemophila, doing her own thing nowadays. And well, I'm almost out of time, but stick around because Audio Distillery is up next. And all I can tell you is that October is definitely the most exciting time of the year. Of course, we can say that about the rest of the 11th month of the year, but of course, the end of October means Halloween, and as we are counting down to the most metal day of the year, of course, the Cage will deliver some shocks and horrors and more scary adventures here in the world of the Cage. That will happen again, all over again, in 7 days. To take us out of here, well, we kicked off the show tonight with a tribute to the Fallen, as we remembered Kronos, who passed away this week. And we brought you an hour's worth of Venom tunes. Now, to take us out of here, we're gonna hear the Venom cover, also from Japan. We're gonna hear Psy. Now, they just released a new album, but we're going back to their all tribute to Venom album back in 2008. And this one
featuring all their Venom covers, including Die Hard, Countess Bathory. But we will do this one. The Black Metal from Psy. And I'll see you all back here in the cage in 7 days. So stay mad.

Welcome to Audio Distillery, the show that curates the best tracks from various genres, and focusing on those with artistic value and exceptional melodies. Before that, you heard The Rage Cage with Nat Chaos, and he's bringing us the most dangerous metal show on earth, and thanks to Nat for another great set. Kicking us off today were The Chats with their track Out on the Street, and that's from their 2022 album Get Fucked. They came out of Queensland's Sunshine Coast, and they made this album in only 6 days at a studio in Brisbane, and it was released on their very own Bargain Bin label. Today on Audio Distillery, we'll be moving through some genres. We'll be moving through punk, post-punk, indie rock, some hip-hop, and some rock steady, and a few different genres in between, trying to find its way across multiple genres, trying to cross-pollinate here on the show. And Audio Distillery is supported by Axiom Composting, and they're a local Calgary company helping keep food scraps out of the waste system. And a special thanks to them for supporting Audio Distillery and Community Radio. Coming up in this first set, we're going to hear from Digression, West Street Children, Me First in the Gimme Gimmies, and Gob. Thanks for tuning in and spending part of this early morning with me here on Audio Distillery.

Beginning that last set, we heard Digression with their track Hollow off the recent release The Beginning of the End of the Conversation. And Digression's out of Vancouver, BC,

and their track What to Do off the 1998 release How Far Shallow Takes You. So yeah, that set was full of plenty of speed and lots of melody too, and that's how I like my punk, is melodic. Let's see, coming up this next set, you're going to hear The Cribs, and following that we're going to hear Homefront out of Edmonton, then Preoccupations out of Calgary, and The Suicide Machines out of Detroit. And thanks so much for joining me this early morning here on Audio Distillery.

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1: Hey, CGSW. It's me. Look, I know it's been a while, but I've been thinking about you and us a lot lately. I know you're probably busy broadcasting from the University of Calgary on Treaty 7 land, but it's been a while since I last tuned in, and I miss you. The thing is, no one out here does it like you. You're insightful, fun, and have such a great taste in music. Anyways, I hope you're doing well. Just know that I'll have my dial tuned to 90.9. Call me.
0: End of message. To delete this message, press 7. Message deleted.
2: Beginning that last set, we heard from The Cribs in the track You and I off the 2004 release, The Cribs. And they're out of Wakefield, England. And I still dig some Cribs in every now and then. Following that was Homefront out of Edmonton, Alberta with their track Flaw in the Design. And that's off the 2021 album, Think of the Lie. After Homefront were The Preoccupations and their track Stimulation off the 2016 release, Preoccupations. And that marked their first album under that name. They changed it after criticism from the Vietnamese community over their former name, Viet Cong. And singer Matt Flagel said the change gave them a clean slate and a chance to put the focus back on the music. And Preoccupations are really good, really awesome music, and they're out of Calgary here. So definitely check more of them out if you hadn't heard from them before. And closing out was a fun track from the Suicide Machines. It was Sometimes I Don't Mind off their 2000 release, The Suicide Machines. 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And thanks to them for supporting community radio. In this next set, we're going to hear from John McKeel. Real good album if you guys are looking for some good Canadian stuff. This John McKeel out of Nova Scotia is really good. Following that will be Joe Higgs, War Baby, and the Beastie Boys. Let's keep the music rolling for this early morning here on Audio Distillery.

Beginning that last set, we heard from John McKeel in the track Past Life off his recent release Gold Horatio, and that's probably one of my favorite psychedelic albums. It's probably one of my favorite albums of the year, actually, John McKeel. Following that, we heard Joe Higgs in the track Let Us Do Something from the reissue of the 1975 Life of Contradiction. And Higgs was a formative musician in the Jamaican music scene. He was a great mentor. He actually helped the young Wailers learn to sing and harmonize back in Trenchtown. Following that was War Baby in the track The Beach off the 2025 release Stereo Radio. And closing it out was the Beastie Boys and their track B-Boys Making with the Freak Freak. And that's off the 1994 classic Ill Communication. And that's probably one of the biggest influential albums of my youth. 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You can also find us online at cjsw.com, or you could download the app and put it on your Android or iOS device. Coming up with this next set, we're gonna hear from Freddie McGregor, then Kofi Stone, M Prime out of Edmonton, and Psych Origami out of North Carolina. Thank you so much for waking up early and joining me here on Audio Distillery.

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3: The world is very different now.
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3: That is why we're trying to do more in these areas.

beginning that last set, we heard Freddie McGregor out of Jamaica in the track Bobby Babylon off the album of the same name. Following that was Kofi Stone in the track No Way off the 2026 release. Actually, it's just a single. It was released in just this year. Following that was M Prime out of Edmonton with the track Goodbye, Good Luck, Go Away. And I think that's it was released in 2023, but it was recorded much, much earlier. So it's really good vintage stuff released about much later. And closing out with Psyche Origami and the track At Last off the 2003 release is Ellipsis. And Psyche Origami is an Atlanta, Georgia hip hop trio made up of two DJs, DJs Danger and Synthesis, and one MC only. It's MC Wizstick. So definitely a unique combination for the hip hop world, but yeah, emphasizing a lot of production there and a great MC over top of it all. 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You can also find us online at cjsw.com, or you could download the app and put it on your Android or iOS device. Come up this next set, we're going to hear Okonski, and it's a jazz track. Then we're going to follow it up with a bit of hip-hop. So then it's Saskatoon's Factor Chandelier, Vancouver's Mocha Only in that same track, Derek Harriet, and Phonics to close out the set. So, thanks for waking up and joining me this early morning here on Audio Distillery.

0: Gear. Torch.
1: Uh-huh.
0: What's up, Factor? I gotta get this off, you know.
1: One, two.
0: Real. Ain't nobody understanding.
1: One, two.

Beginning that last set, we heard Okonski in the track Easy off the recent release Additions. And Okonski's on the Coal Mine record label, and that's probably where I'm finding a lot of my good stuff lately is Coal Mine Records. So it seems that they can't really do wrong right now. So I've been really enjoying that stuff that they're putting out. Following that was Factor Chandelier featuring Mocha Only, and that's off a 2008 release. Chandelier, and the track is Lonely City, a real good track. Following that was Derek Harriet in the featuring the Crystallites in the track Buy It for a Fistful of Dollars. It was released back in 1969, but this is off of 2013.

Lord Finesse featuring DJ Mike Smooth in the track Funky Technician, and The Olympians and their track Pluto's Lament. Again, thanks for joining me, and you guys take care, and thank you for listening.

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1: BBC News with Moira Alderson. Fires have damaged at least three colleges in the French capital as protests against poor learning conditions show no signs of abating. Hundreds of schools and universities remained closed on Friday. Hugh Schofield has the latest.
2: Today, the Ministry of Education is reporting that some 560 lycées have been affected by protests to one degree or another. In Paris, the front doors of two establishments were damaged by fire, and in Tours, in central France, there are reports of protesters looting shops. The government has put out feelers to students' unions, and there have been talks about meeting some of their demands. It hopes that with some gestures, it can de-escalate the tension and separate students with genuine grievances from the hard-left militants who it believes are helping stir up the unrest.
1: The Indian pilot of the Fly Dubai plane, who was stabbed by his co-pilot and opened the cockpit door to let others in, has said he was determined not to let others die. Smit Mucha spoke from his hospital bed with India's Prime Minister Narendra Modi. Arunade Mukherjee reports.
3: Speaking to Mr. Modi, Captain Smit Machar recounted how he was lying injured on the ground in the cockpit, but pushed himself to unlock the door so others could come and intervene.
4: When I was down on the ground, I felt like the flight was going down, and I knew for sure that this would be the last push, so just do it. The door is right there, and even then, I was still being beaten.
3: The aircraft bound for Tel Aviv from Dubai plunged more than 3,000 metres, 2.5 hours into the flight on Wednesday, before passengers and crew overpowered the attacker.
1: Fierce fighting is continuing in southwestern Yemen between the Iran-aligned Houthis and the Saudi-backed forces of the internationally recognised government. Around 80 fighters are believed to have been killed over the past day. Yuland Nell has this report.
5: Fighting is raging on several fronts around the strategically important city of Taiz, including in the highlands overlooking the Red Sea coast where the Houthis have recently advanced. Seizing Taiz would give the Houthis full control over the country's north. Earlier, the military spokesperson for Yemen's internationally recognized government said warplanes had carried out more than 20 airstrikes in this area targeting the Houthis over 3 hours. The UN says about 150,000 people have been displaced by renewed fighting in the past 3 months.
1: Police in the Indian capital Delhi have detained hundreds of protesters attempting to gather for a demonstration calling for the resignation of the country's Elections Commission chief. The protest has prompted a huge police response, with several metro stations closed and an internet shutdown reported. People are also gathering in Mumbai for further protests led by the youth-led Cockroach Junta Party. Opposition groups have accused the election chief of manipulating the electoral roll to favour the governing BJP. BBC News. The European Union says it's ready for collective action with the International Energy Agency on fuel stocks as prices continue to rise and the bloc faces growing pressure from the US. The EU said it fully rejected the threat made by Washington to ban diesel exports unless the bloc released more of its own stocks. It said a ban would undermine trust and would not be beneficial to anyone. Meanwhile, inflation in the Eurozone jumped more than expected in September, driven chiefly by higher fuel prices. It now stands at close to 4%. Core inflation, which strips out volatile energy and food prices, rose to 2.5% last month. The English football club Manchester City have filed an appeal against an independent commission's ruling that found them guilty of serious breaches of the Premier League's financial rules. Andy Swiss has the latest.
6: In a statement, Manchester City confirmed that at 7 o'clock last night, they lodged what they called a comprehensive appeal. The opinion, as City called the Independent Commission's ruling, contained clear material errors of law, principle and fact, and is unsafe, they said, and they insisted they were innocent of the accusations made by the Premier League. The result of the appeal is not expected until next year. Earlier, the Football Association said the Commission's findings had significant implications for the integrity of the game and it would take action where appropriate. But the FA added it wouldn't comment further until the Premier League's disciplinary process was complete.
1: A fresh attempt to free a large shark trapped in a canal in the South Korean city of Busan has been halted after problems with a net being used to guide the fish. Rescuers were attempting to gently steer the creature towards open water before the net got caught on the bottom of the waterway. The 3.5-metre-long fish, nicknamed Bukangi, has been stuck in the canal for 2 weeks. It's become an unlikely national celebrity. That's the latest world news from the BBC.
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0: Duda, and you're listening to Copacabana Connection, the Brazilian music show on CJSW 90.9 FM. Yeah, come rain or shine, I'll be here every Friday from 7 to 10 a.m. on the dot, no matter what, playing what I think is the best of Brazilian music. And while I'm here, you can always message me over on 403-220-3991. Feel free to message me your thoughts on the show, on the playlist, any song requests, anything like that. I am all ears to you.
1: Muito incrementado.
0: So yeah, by the way, this is the funding drive month. Are you excited for that? I know I am. And actually, yesterday, the funding drive kicked off at the Ship and Anchor and featured, of course, the new beer in partnership with NX Ales. So yeah, shout out for the funding drive month, and keep an eye out for all the events coming up throughout the month here with the station, of course. Keep an eye out for on CJSW socials and all of that, the ones that Bill C18 didn't block. Because yeah, there is a bunch of stuff every single week, more than one time a week. So yeah, if we want events and maybe meet your favorite host, that's a great opportunity for that. I couldn't be at the kickoff event yesterday because I was preparing my show and another show that I'm going to present later today, which is the Future Language on 2 p.m. Yeah, Helen couldn't be here today, so I'm jumping in and filling in for a punk show, which is, very unusual for me. If you listen to my show, you know that I don't really play much punk, because, doesn't match the vibe of my show, so I'm very excited for that. A couple Brazilian things there as well that I usually don't play on my show because it doesn't fit. So, yeah, I'm very excited for that as well. Stick with me here until 10 a.m., and after that, 2 p.m., I'll be here again. So if you can't get enough of me, well, great news. You have 5 hours of me today. Okay, but with that, let's move on here because I want to talk, of course, about Edgemot a little bit. Just a tiny bit. Of course, the next track here is from his new album, Talk Talk, which released last week, fresh out of the oven. And I would argue that the best thing to come from that is actually the interviews that he has been giving to the press promoting his new album. Because, whenever Edgemot speaks, he says an iconic phrase or something like that. He always has these funny bits. And he's just overall a very funny guy and a very caricature guy, I guess. One of those, for example, is real art isn't made collectively. It would be like peeing together in the bathroom. To me, a band is 4 guys peeing together. When answering what really gets on his nerves, he said, food that's undercooked. I should say that it's injustice of the world, but I don't follow the nice guy script. And also when talking about Jamiroquai, he said, man, I'm not going to be impressed by a hat, you know, come on, for crying out loud. If I wanted to be impressed by a hat, I would go to a hat shop. Give me a break, brother. The only one I'm jealous of is Burt Bacharach, you know, a rich American guy living in a huge house and he had a Rolls Royce. You know, I'm not gonna be jealous of an Englishman, for crying out loud. That's just a teeny tiny sample. In the past, he's had some very iconic phrases and also very iconic polemics as well. So yeah, see, he's just a funny guy. His art goes beyond the music and extends to the communication. I love that. And also, during an interview back in the day, he said that he would do everything he could to avoid making a pop album after he turns 50. Turns out that now he's 55 and just released this new album that is, well, pop, with a lot of electronic elements, which I'm pretty sure he criticized in the past to some extent. And, well, answering to that in a recent interview, he said that life without contradiction is mediocre and dull. And, well, I'm with you, Edmota, because I'm pretty sure I contradicted myself 17 times in the past 5 minutes comparing to the show that I made the last week, probably. I'm a very contradictory guy. So, yeah, that's Edmota for you. He's really something else. With that, let's take a listen to one of the tracks from this new record here. This is Marina Ascende by Edmota.

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Wherever you come from, there's a place for you here.

Okay, that's Copac Better Connection, the Brazilian music show on CJS, the winner by NFM. By the way, you can message me on 403-220-3991. Yada, yada, you know the drill. Okay, next up we have a track here by Tim Maia from his posthumous album Racional Volume 3, Volume 3. He recorded the first two albums while he was part of an alien cult called Cultura Racional, Rational Culture. Terrific albums, by the way, despite the preachy nature they had. Eventually, he got disillusioned with that cult, burned all the copies of Volumes 1 and 2 he could find, and, never released the songs that were already ready to be released in an eventual third volume. 35 years later, in 2011, one of his sons decided to release an EP, Racional Volume 3, Volume 3, of course, containing these tracks. And they are all phenomenal. If you like the next one, listen to the full EP. I guarantee it's going to be worth your time. I know it was worth my time. And also, I'm very happy I got into the whole Tim Maia Racional Volume 3 in the past couple weeks, because I actually bought this one in vinyl. They reprinted this after 15 years or so without printing that. And they also reprinted the first two albums, which were like very, very, very expensive, because, well, Tim Maia made the favor of burning all the copies he could find. So it was, I don't know if it was the most, one of the most expensive, LPs in Brazil, but it was up there, because it went for like $250 a pop, like a used copy, of course, from 1976. So as I hope they print quite a bit of those volume 1, 2, and 3s, so I can get volume 1 and 2 for not $250. Love physical media. Support physical media. Okay, with that out of the way, here is I Am Rational by Tim Maia.

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A new album released by Secondhand Dream Car and that Bonton bass band. Take a listen to what is the name of it? Where All the Time Has Gone. That's from Secondhand Dream Car.

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1: BBC News with Moira Alderson. Fires have damaged at least three colleges in the French capital as protests against poor learning conditions show no signs of abating. The French government has condemned what it's calling urban violence and accused the hard left of inciting the unrest. But it's admitted that some of the students' grievances are legitimate. Hugh Schofield is in Paris.
2: It's true that, you know, there's not enough money to supply everything they want. There are plenty of gaps in the timetable where teachers don't turn up, can't be replaced. There are too many people in the classrooms and so on. But I think one has to keep this in a kind of perspective too. France is, in general, a very lucky country when it comes to investment education. It's certainly not languishing at the bottom of the European tables as a, when it comes to money. It's near the top of them. So it's a lot to do with expectations, what children think and teenagers think they should have and aren't getting. And the other point is, of course, that there is no money in the state coffers anyway because the country is so incredibly indebted.
1: The Indian pilot of the Fly Dubai plane, who was stabbed by his co-pilot and opened the cockpit door to let people in, has said he was determined not to let others die. Smit Macha spoke from his hospital bed in a video call with India's Prime Minister Narendra Modi, who praised his courage. John Donison is in Jerusalem.
3: The Israeli Prime Minister has already said that he, along with the passengers who helped subdue the other pilot, basically prevented another 9/11 from happening. He was in that cockpit. He was covered in blood. He'd clearly been stabbed several times. But he had the presence of mind to get that door open, to release the catch. Because, of course, after all the changes that were made to aircraft after September the 11th, what, 25 years ago, it is incredibly difficult for passengers to get inside the cockpit. He presumably knew that, and then he took action to get that door open.
1: Fierce fighting is continuing in southwestern Yemen between the Iran-aligned Houthis and the Saudi-backed forces of the internationally recognised government. Around 80 fighters are believed to have been killed over the past day, Yolande Nell reports.
4: Fighting is raging on several fronts around the strategically important city of Taiz, including in the highlands overlooking the Red Sea coast where the Houthis have recently advanced. Seizing Taiz would give the Houthis full control over the country's north. Earlier, the military spokesperson for Yemen's internationally recognized government said warplanes had carried out more than 20 airstrikes in this area targeting the Houthis over 3 hours. The UN says about 150,000 people have been displaced by renewed fighting in the past 3 months.
1: Police in the Indian capital Delhi have detained hundreds of protesters attempting to gather for a demonstration calling for the resignation of the country's Elections Commission chief. The protest has prompted a huge police response, with several metro stations closed and an internet shutdown reported. BBC News. The African Union has called on Ethiopia, Eritrea and Egypt to exercise restraint and refrain from actions that could further undermine regional stability. It comes after Ethiopia and Eritrea broke off diplomatic ties, with each accusing the other of fueling internal conflicts as fighting continues in Ethiopia's Tigray region. In a tit-for-tat move, Egypt and Ethiopia have also expelled one diplomat each. The EU says it's ready for collective action with the International Energy Agency on fuel stocks as prices continue to rise and the bloc faces growing pressure from the US. The EU said it fully rejected the threat made by Washington to ban diesel exports unless the bloc released more of its own stocks. Theo Leggett is our international business correspondent.
5: Both petrol and diesel have seen significant price increases since the conflict in the Middle East erupted in late February. That's partly a direct response to higher crude oil prices. Supplies of diesel all over the world are under pressure and demand is high. If the United States were to introduce an export ban, analysts believe prices would go higher still. EU officials held talks yesterday about possibly releasing fuel from strategic reserves if necessary. However, the government insists there's currently no risk of a shortage of supply.
1: Brazil's president Luiz Inácio Lula da Silva and his election rival Flávio Bolsonaro are ramping up their campaigning efforts in the country's southeast ahead of what's expected to be an extremely close vote in the presidential election this Sunday. An opinion poll released on Thursday suggests President Lula would receive 47% of the vote compared with 45% for Mr. Bolsonaro. The English football club Manchester City have filed an appeal against an independent commission's ruling that found them guilty of serious breaches of the Premier League's financial rules. The club is seeking to overturn the verdict and avoid potentially severe sanctions that could have widespread repercussions. BBC News.
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Programa mais honesto desse país. E quando eu comi aquela guia com ovo? Tá chegando as eleições, aquela guia com ovo. It's my Lula impression. Yeah, the Brazilian elections are coming up this weekend. Oh my god. But yeah, I digress. I'll be your companion until 10 a.m. If you decide to that I will be your companion at 10 a.m. You don't turn off the dial. Don't do this. So yes, in fact, I'm always here every Friday from 7 to 10 a.m. playing what I think is the best of Brazilian music for all of you. And while I'm here, you can always message me on 403-220-3991. And speaking of great Brazilian music, let's jump right into music here. Let's jump into O Viajante by Val Santana.

Okay, that's Copacabana Connection here on CJSO. And next up, we have a great track by Elis Regina. This one is going to be Alô, Alô, Marciano, a song that talks about the state of society and the human condition. And does that so while using a Martian as a metaphorical device, actually a conversation with a Martian. The lyrics depict the Earth reaching out to a Martian to report the chaos and decline of what's referred to as the high society. And in this context, it also talks about selfishness, indicates a sense of social calamity, and hints at political and religious conflicts too. These amazing lyrics, and they're really good, by the way. I mean it. They were written by Rita Lee and Roberto de Carvalho, and, well, honestly, they have always been great lyricists. One of my favorite lyrics from both of them, actually, is Colombina, which was, is featured on Ed Mota's As Segundas Intenções do Manual. But I'm not gonna play more Ed Mota today. And, when the lyrics of Alô, Alô, Marciano were put on Elis Regina's voice, what a delight. It's an amazing track. Probably one of my favorite tracks from her, close up there with O Mestre Sala dos Mares and Pais e Filhos, I think. Pais e Filhos, did I say the right name? I don't know the name that of the track. That is one of my favorites. Poser. With that, here is Alô, Alô, Marciano by Elis Regina.

Okay, let's go back with a connection on CJS to win a pen and FM. And welcoming up, we have a couple tracks by Triste Janeiro. Two, actually, because they're really short, in fact. And the first one is a bit over a minute in length. So, yeah, two, because one is just too little. Despite this Brazilian sounding ish name, because I said ish because the word janeiro has an I in the middle there, but janeiro, the way they wrote here, doesn't have. But despite this name, they're not a Brazilian band. In fact, they formed in Dallas way back in the 60s, and but they chose to echo the Brazilian vocal pop jazz that is often associated with Sergio Mendes all throughout their only album, which is, quite unfortunate because it's a really good one. So, yes, that's Triste Janeiro. Really good, really, really, really good stuff. Here's the first track from them, A Beginning Dream, the track that opens the album, in fact. Take a listen.

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Okay, you're listening to Copacabana Connection, the Brazilian music show on CJSW in Independent FM. My name is Duda, and well, we're going to be together until 10 a.m. While I'm here, you can message me on 403-220-3991 with your thoughts on the show, on the playlist, any song requests, anything like that. I am all ears. For the song request, of course, it has to be Brazilian and, well, at least somewhat related to the vibe of the show. But I trust your best judgment on that. And well, with that, let's jump right into a track here by Winter. Winter is a Brazilian-American musician that just released an album a couple weeks ago. And in the final track of the album, if I'm not mistaken, they have a track called Infinito Mar, which goes back to their Brazilian roots. And well, it was a really good bossa track, really chill, really, it's just overall good vibes. So yes, with that, take a listen to Infinito Mar by Winter.

Okay, you're listening to Copacabana Connection, the Brazilian music show on CJSW 90.9 FM. And welcoming up, we have a track by Moacir Santos. This track is from an album called Maestro, and the cover art features a picture of the Brazilian National Congress, which, by the way, is a beautiful building designed by the amazing architect Oscar Niemeyer. In fact, this architect planned pretty much the entire city of Brasilia, which is the Brazil's capital. So yeah, if you thought the capital of Rio was... if you thought the capital of Brazil was Rio, you were wrong. Although several years ago you would have been right, because it used to be back in the, 1700s or so, I don't remember. If you search up Oscar Niemeyer Brasilia, you see the beauty I'm talking about, especially the Congress and the church there is there as well. It's just some pretty beautiful stuff. He also designed a lot of very, very beautiful furniture as well. So yeah, he was just something else. The entire city, by the way, is shaped in the kind of like an airplane to some extent. Even like the neighborhoods are called like the wing south and the wing west and stuff like that. Well, actually, wing south and wing north. What a weird airplane that would be if there was a wing facing the south and a wing facing the west. So yeah, the whole city is planned.

0: And makes for a really, really interesting, I don't know, piece of architecture, not a single piece, just an overall thing. That's all to say that, this reminded me that this weekend we have the Brazilian elections, and that's gonna be a mess. Where's my background? I hate when this happens. Better. In fact, of course, if you have been listening to the show since 8 a.m., you probably listened in the BBC News there that the Brazilian elections are happening, and the race is very tight between Flávio Bolsonaro, which is the son of Jair Bolsonaro, and the President Lula. Alma mais honesta desse país. And yeah, the repercussion... Jesus. This word that is very hard to say because of my Portuguese accent. Repercussions, thank you. Of the Brazilian elections, they are circulating around the world, and it's not usually the best look. For example, we have a candidate that is a veterinarian, and he made a bunch of... that's for a present, by the way. He made a bunch of like AI slop videos of him with like carrying just a bunch of kittens and dogs and puppies and all of that. In like one of those things you carry babies in your body and also in like a little baby cart. And it looks really bad. Another candidate made a whole game, a very, very, very, very bad game of like a kart racer. And to share that, to promote that, he used the likeness of a Brazilian YouTuber, a Brazilian video game YouTuber. And now he's being sued for that. So that's just to name a few. And it's like not usually, it's not only like this veterinarian guy, he doesn't have like 1% of the intentions of vote, but this other guy that I just talked about, he that made a whole game, he's actually the governor of the state of Minas Gerais, which is a very big state and a very important one as well. So yes, not only the underdogs there, the high profile people make some really weird choices. And I'm not entering the merit of who's better and who's not and anything like that. But the elections itself and the run-up for that are really, really funny. We have people, the names of the candidates for, like, I don't know. There's a guy whose candidate name is Shrek. Because he looks like Shrek and I guess he embraced it. I don't know, there's a lot, and I'm talking about all of that because John Oliver, of all people, got me inspired to talk a little bit about that because he covered the Brazilian 2026 elections on last week tonight, and he gave a pretty good overview, including like the political crisis that's happening in the country there, with of course a lot of humor, and made for a really good episode that took quite a few laughs out of me. So yeah, I don't know if it's an episode or a segment. I watched it on YouTube. So if you search up John Oliver last week tonight, Brazilian elections 2026, you're gonna find this video there because it's interesting per se. It made for a really, really interesting 25 minutes of watching that. So yeah, that's a bit on the Brazilian elections. I'm not looking forward to that and not looking forward to the aftermath of that. But a lot of families breaking down and fighting over politics. Yeah, that's the country I was born in, for better or for worse. With that out of the way, I just use like this cover art of the album to talk about the Brazilian politics. Take a listen after this ad that I'm gonna play here to Luane by Moacir Santos. After again, the ad.
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1: BBC News with Sue Montgomery. Fires have damaged at least three colleges in the French capital as protests against poor learning conditions show no signs of abating. Hundreds of schools and universities remained closed on Friday. Hugh Schofield has the latest.
2: Today, the Ministry of Education is reporting that some 560 lycées have been affected by protests to one degree or another. In Paris, the front doors of two establishments were damaged by fire, and in Tours, in central France, there are reports of protesters looting shops. The government has put out feelers to students' unions, and there have been talks about meeting some of their demands. It hopes that with some gestures, it can de-escalate the tension and separate students with genuine grievances from the hard-left militants who it believes are helping stir up the unrest.
1: The Indian pilot of the Fly Dubai plane, who was stabbed by his co-pilot and opened the cockpit door to let people in, has said he was determined not to let others die. Smit Machar spoke from his hospital bed in a video call with India's Prime Minister Narendra Modi.
3: I had suffered so many injuries that I had fallen down, and at that time I said to myself that if I did not get up, and sir, I have been flying planes for 17 years, I have been a captain for the last 11 years, I can tell what is happening to the plane even with my eyes closed. When I was down on the ground, I felt like a flight was going down, and I knew for sure that this would be the last push. Just do it. The door is right there. And even then, I was still being beaten.
1: Thousands of people have gathered for a protest in India's financial capital, Mumbai, calling for the resignation of the country's election commission chief over alleged manipulation of voter rolls. The demonstration is part of a series of youth-led cockroach junta party protests, as Azadeh Mushiri reports.
4: It's the latest escalation after a controversial revision of the electoral roll, which officials say was intended to remove duplicate and ineligible entries. The government has rejected any accusation of voter roll manipulation. So can the cockroach junta party force another resignation? These protests will test whether the group has built enough momentum to continue voicing young Indians' concerns and bring about change in India.
1: Fierce fighting is continuing in southwest Yemen between the Houthis, who are aligned with Iran, and the Saudi-backed forces of the internationally recognised government. Around 80 fighters are believed to have been killed in the past day. There have been increased clashes around the strategically important city of Taiz, including in the highlands, which overlook Red Sea coastal areas recently seized by the Houthis. World News from the BBC. Reports say Ethiopian forces are closing in on the capital of the northern rebel stronghold of Tigray. One resident told the Reuters news agency that Ethiopian forces were in striking distance of Mekele. On Thursday, Ethiopia and Eritrea broke off diplomatic ties, with each accusing the other of fueling internal conflicts. The latest jobs data from the United States has shown a sharp slowdown in hiring. U.S. employers created just 29,000 new jobs in September, according to the U.S. Bureau of Labor Statistics, far lower than the almost 90,000 that analysts were expecting. The price of oil has fallen sharply as the G7 discuss continuing coordinating efforts to ease costs in an energy market reeling from the US and Israel's war against Iran. The European Union said it was ready for collective action with the International Energy Agency on fuel stocks as prices continue to rise. The English football club Manchester City have filed an appeal against an independent commission's ruling that found them guilty of serious breaches of the Premier League's financial rules. The club is seeking to overturn the verdict and avoid potentially severe sanctions. Hugh Ferris is from BBC Sport.
5: The club's firm position is that, and they use language that they have used throughout this process. On multiple grounds, they say, the opinion contains clear material errors of law, principle and fact and is unsafe. Verbatim from what the club CEO, Ferran Soriano, delivered in a statement, a video to club staff in the wake of the revelations of that verdict. They go on to say the club is innocent of the accusations made by the Premier League and a comprehensive body of irrefutable evidence exists in support of all its positions. Relating to this case, we will continue to respect due process and are necessarily restricted in what we can say further.
1: BBC News.
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I love this one. So yeah, that's Copacabana Connection, the Brazilian music show here on CJSW 90.9 FM. By the way, did you know this song playing in the background? Of course, it's Copacabana by Barry Manilow. Has nothing to do with Brazil's Copacabana Beach and the Copacabana Palace Hotel. The inspiration actually came for this track actually came from a conversation Barry Manilow had with the American lyricist Bruce Sussman, where they were discussing whether there has been a track called Copacabana before. Spoiler, there actually was, with the first one being by Dick Farney way back in 1946. She lost her love. But well, the thing is, when Barry Manilow returned to New York, he decided to write a song named after Copacabana, but not the Copacabana Beach, nor the Copacabana Palace Hotel. Actually, the track referenced the New York famous Copacabana nightclub. The name of the club referenced the Brazilian beach, so did the decor, but the orchestra that played there were actually like Latin-inspired overall, and the menu actually featured Chinese food. So yeah, it's overall a cohesive ambient. That's the most American thing ever. And, well, the lyrics tell a story of that takes place in the nightclub. So, overall, despite the name, it's pretty far from the Brazilian roots. Although, the idea kind of came from a conversation that happened inside the Copacabana Palace Hotel. That's a bit on Copacabana by Manilow here on CJSW 90.9 FM. Copacabana Connection, but inspired by the actual Copacabana Beach. Ba-da-ba-ba. Well, I'm here. You can message me on 403-220-3991. Your thoughts on the show, the playlist, anything like that, and beyond. 403-220-3991. I'm always here every Friday from 7 to 10 a.m. So yeah, every Friday, if you want to chat with me, I'll be here. The final stretch of... Jesus. Okay, let's go again. This final stretch of today's show is filled with actually Brazilian-inspired Japanese tracks because, Brazilian music is pretty well-regarded in Japan, especially the Bossa Nova tracks. So you often see Japanese artists bringing these Brazilian sounds to their music, for example, Masayoshi Takanaka, especially in his albums Brazilian Skies, Saudade, and Jolly Jive. I love Jolly Jive, by the way. Jolly Jive has a cover of Taj Mahal, which is really, really good. But that's not what I'm going to play today. I have some other stuff to show you guys because I played Masayoshi Takanaka on this show more than a few times. This next one is actually by Jazztronic, who's a Japanese DJ, producer, and musician that blends jazz influences with deep house and dance grooves. And of course, in this album in particular called Vamos Lá Brasil, of course, has the Brazilian spice. With that, take a listen to Open Your Eyes, You Can Fly by Jazztronic.

Okay, you're listening to Copacabana Connection, the Brazilian music show here on CJSO in Independent FM. My name is Duda, and we'll be together for just a bit more on today's show, up until 10 a.m., as per usual. Half an hour left, in fact. While I'm here, you can message me on 403-220-3991 with your thoughts on the show, the playlist, any song requests, any concerns you might have. I don't know. Anything? I'm here for you. So yes, I'm more than willing to answer your message here again, 403-220-3991. And, this track that we just listened to was Miss Patty by Cassiopeia, featuring the great Djavan. In the same year, in fact, this one was released in 1987. Cassiopeia's bassist Tetsuo Sakurai composed the track Real with Djavan that was released on the album by Djavan, Não É Azul, Mas É Mar. And this one became one of my favorite tracks by Djavan, up there with Samurai. So yeah, it's the bar is really high. The whole album was great too. So yeah, that's the track we're listening to here, Real by Djavan. Take a listen. Wait, not this one. This one.

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Pois é, bicho. That was Ilhas do Reggae by Léo Gendamon and Hamilton de Holanda. And with that... Wait.

0: Thank you very much for tuning into today's show. I hope you enjoyed it. I know I did quite a bit. And in case you can't wait until next Friday, you can listen back to the show throughout the week on cgsw.com/Copacabana-connection. And if you can't wait for me, actually, I'll be back here later today. As Helen can't be here, I'll be filling in for the Future Language Show from 2 to 4 p.m. Playing some punk. Quite a shift from the usual chill vibes I have on the show here. So it's going to be... Jesus. It's going to be very fun. Copacabana Connection will return next week from 7 to 10 a.m. with another amazing Brazilian music playlist for you guys to rejoice. Don't go anywhere, though, because coming up, we have a few final tracks here. And then the Great Sonic Cycle Show, presented by Camel, spinning some hip-hop and R&B. With that, here's Samba Rap do Bom by Too Fresh. See you later. Beijo and tchau.
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25.4 billion kilometers away, barreling through space at a speed of 61,000 kilometers an hour, this song can be found. El Cascabel is performed by Lorenzo Barceleta and the Mariachi Mexico.

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1: Are you someone who gets offended easily? 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Do you call the F-bomb? If any of this sounds like you, you might not like the music we're about to play. Consider this a warning, because there will be some uncensored language in these songs.

0: 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Thank you so much, as always. We've got a really special episode today. I am joined in the booth by Cam and Brenda from CUFF, Calgary Underground Film Festival. And we're going to be talking a little bit about some of their events that are coming up, mainly the Crawlers event and then the Halloween Horror Movie Marathon. And we're also going to be giving away a pair of tickets, or maybe just a few tickets for some of those events as well. So keep it locked. That first track we just heard was the track Back to Life by Soul to Soul with Karen Wheeler. And that is from their Club Classics Volume 1. And the reason why I played that track in particular was because I was trying to think about soundtracks and scores in films. And for me, that's a really iconic one from Belly. You know, Belly, that opening scene with Nas and DMX going through the club with the Hype Williams style effect and all the editing in there is something that really sticks out for me as just a iconic track in there. And we figured we'd go through some of the tracks that are maybe in, you know, our favorite movies or even just tracks from CUFF films that have come out in the last little bit and you guys have screened in the last little bit. But yeah, before I, you know, start talking more about this stuff, let's introduce Cam and Brenda. Thank you guys so much for coming in today.
1: Hey, thanks for having us, man. How did Hype Williams not make a follow-up to Belly? What's going on?
0: I don't know, but maybe Nas was not down for it. I don't know. It's a little out. But yeah, no, I absolutely loved that film. And, you know, I think it's just like basically watching a music video for like an hour and a half. It's so funny.
1: You got one, Brenda? It's really cool. It has a black and white style effect just using the locations and the wardrobe.
0: Yes, yeah. Well, they have like the black light in the opening scene. Yeah. It's just something about that track and just the way they rule through it. It's, well, really, really great intro for a movie. I remember watching that with, funny enough, Aleem Khan, just going to name drop my buddy Aleem, who was, you know, we were watching it in a basement one time and just like both losing our minds because we hadn't seen Belly yet. And we were just like, this is iconic. Why have we not seen this?
1: You ever seen Poetic Justice, John Singleton's Poetic Justice with Tupac?
0: Oh, yeah. No, I mean, I was going to go down a rabbit hole.
1: What a great era for movies.
0: I know.
1: We're cooking.
0: Mine's Spike Lee and...
1: Oh, that's my guy.
0: So many Spike Lee joints that I could have played tracks from on. Like, it's just something with hip-hop movies is like its own genre in some way.
1: Oh, yeah, 100%.
0: But yeah, let's talk a little bit about Crawlers, because that's going to be coming up next weekend, October 10th, Saturday, 7 p.m. And really quickly, just to kind of introduce the film to some people, read the log line here, but it's when a man returns from a trip unwittingly harboring a new breed of arachnid, the people in an apartment block are quarantined and left to fend for themselves against a plague of venomous spiders. And as I mentioned when I first talked about this, I'm a little afraid of spiders. I have a little bit of arachnid.
2: So am I. Like, I don't know why I booked a movie with spiders.
1: I love spiders.
0: Embracing your fears, like, maybe?
2: I guess.
1: Giant spider movies rock, though. I'm really excited to show this one. I don't know if people have seen Eight-Legged Freaks out there. Shout out to the fun arachnid classics. Arachnophobia was at that
0: River
1: Drive-In this summer. I'm sad I didn't make the drive-in.
0: Oh, man, that would have been fun. Yeah, no, I think maybe it is something about, like, I was thinking about maybe I do need to go see this to try to, like, embrace that.
1: Oh, yeah, immersion therapy. Exactly. Get over it. Spiders
0: a little
1: are
0: bit
1: cool,
0: immersion.
1: Man.
0: Exactly. Like,
1: they're so cool.
0: And I think I talked about it after the show when I mentioned it. I call it a little bit of an irrational fear. You know what I mean?
1: Yeah,
0: like,
1: yeah.
0: I don't want to call it irrational because I understand people are very afraid of them. But, for me, I'm like, I understand how important spiders are. But I still, there's something about the way they move.
1: Oh, yeah.
0: I don't know.
1: Well, they look like H.P. Lovecraft characters.
2: I have been trying to embrace them when I see them in the house, hanging out in their web. And I will occasionally now, like, try to buy them, you know, admire it, say hi to it. You know, it's company. It's there. It's doing its thing. It's not.
0: Well, he's cleaning up the other, you know, other bugs in the area. He's kind of doing the sweeping job.
2: I won't kill them anymore.
0: No.
2: But, I'll probably watch this with the audience.
0: Yeah, and it's the Alberta premiere of it, right?
2: Yeah, and there's a really good trailer for it on our website, so you could check it out and get creeped out. That's what lured us into the booking originally, and also because we're, you know, trying to really get as many horror films in as we can in October.
0: Yeah.
2: Get people.
0: You got to get ready. You know, it's getting that scary season going. I think it's the best way to do it. And this feels like a perfect film for that.
1: Oh, yeah. put up the Halloween decorations yesterday.
0: Oh, nice.
2: Really? Welcome. Already? I love that.
0: Yeah. Yeah, my partner did.
1: Arthur was bugging us all September. My son's like, we got to do it today. I'm like, bro, we got to wait a little bit.
0: I think I think Nicole couldn't wait until like last weekend. She's just like already started putting everything up. I was like, yeah, you know, fair enough.
2: Everyone should. Like, yeah. why waiting until the day of? That's such like a waste of the experience of buying the stuff and hanging the stuff.
0: For like Christmas,
2: for one
0: it's
2: night?
0: Like you add it up for like a month, maybe a month after as well for some people.
2: Yeah.
0: So, I don't know. I think people should embrace that Halloween spirit and go check out Crawlers. And, you know. Since we're on the topic, let's give away some tickets to it. I think if people text in right now, 403-220-3991, if they can send in their full name and email address, we'll be able to get them some tickets over. And we'll just say maybe the first three people to text in will get some tickets. And
1: put a spider emoji on there, too.
0: Yeah, if you're a real one.
2: It's on the Saturday of the Thanksgiving long weekend, too. So it's Saturday, October 10th.
0: Yeah, if you're looking for something to do on the long
2: date
0: weekend.
2: Night.
0: Yeah, date night. If you're a fan of horror films, you know, perfect place to go. So we're going to jump into some more music. And, you know, this is kind of teasing something that's going to be coming up later in the month. But we worked on a little bit of a mix together in terms of Cuff and Sonic Cycle. And one of the tracks that was on that list for that mix was Bra by Simonde. And they had their documentary, right?
1: Oh,
0: and that was screening. And, you know, Cuff Docs is coming up pretty soon, so I'm excited to talk a little bit about that maybe in the future, maybe in this episode, who knows, maybe you guys can give me some spoilers.
1: Oh, we can tease
0: some teasers, but yeah, let's listen to the track Bra by Simonde, and then maybe another track after that from that that mix that we were putting together. We've got some texts coming in for those tickets to Crawlers. Once again, 403-220-3991. Send your full name and your email address, and a spider emoji as well. but yes, let's get into this track, and we'll be back in a little bit to talk a little bit about the Halloween horror movie marathon, something that I absolutely love. I never get the chance to go because it's during our funding drive always, but this year I think I can actually go. So I'm so excited. We'll see.
1: Nice,
0: yes, exactly.
1: We're going to hold you to it.
0: I'm excited. Well, anyways, let's get into this music.

0: 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You're tuned into Sonic Cycle on CJSW 90.9 FM. We just heard the track Seabird by Alessi Brothers from The Best of the Alessi Brothers. And that was from the film Hunt for the Wilder People. We were talking a little bit about Taika Waititi. Maybe we'll just leave that one off, Mike. But
1: that's a great film, though.
0: That is a really good film.
2: I love that film.
0: And then before that, we had Bra by Samanda, which is from their documentary, which I'm going to pull up the name for right now, Getting It Back, The Story of Samanda, which was also at Cuff as well. Correct?
1: Yeah, that was awesome.
0: Cuff this year, right? Yeah.
3: No, it was like 2 years ago.
1: Now. 2 years ago, okay. Yeah. They all kind of blur into one, but that one's feeling 3 or 4 years ago to me. Maybe three.
0: And was it the main fest or the docks?
3: It was main fest.
1: Yeah. Yeah, I hope so.
3: It was main fest, yeah. That Adam Hicks's pick.
1: No, right, because they came to Folk Fest that year.
0: Yes,
1: yeah.
0: Oh, that would have been main fest. Forgot about that. Yeah. Okay.
3: And so. I will say, when we were talking about Taika, showing What We Do in the Shadows as our opening film of Cuff Docs that year, that was one of my favorite things we've done.
0: That's awesome. Yeah. So no, that's
1: the rocks.
3: We need to
0: be so good. Yeah, I mean, the show as well, honestly. That's one of I think it's an example of a movie that translated so well into a show and actually lasted so well for every season.
1: Yeah, the show was
3: perfect.
1: Cool.
0: So let's talk a little bit about another event that's going to be coming up this month for Calgary Underground Film Festival. It's going to be the 12-hour Halloween Horror Movie Marathon. And there's a bunch of amazing films. So let's just kind of roll through it, and then we'll talk a little bit about the other stuff that's going to be going on that day. The, you know, the hot dogs and cereal and all that stuff.
3: Yeah.
0: But let's go for the movies first.
1: Cool.
0: So, 7 p.m., kicking things off, The Invisible Man, 1933.
1: Yeah. Oh, hell yeah, baby. This movie is so good. I don't know if anyone has avoided The Invisible Man because they think it's like a scientist, you know, playing with tubes for an hour and a half, but it is not. This Invisible Man starts kicking butt like right out the gate, man. It has the highest body count of any of the Universal horror films. Ooh. And James Whale made it after Frankenstein, and so they gave him like quite a bit of money to play with this movie. And some of the visual effects in this, I have no idea how they pulled it off. And I wrangled it after. I watched it 3 times last year, man. And I was like, how did they do some of this? Because there's some visual effects that look horrible now with movies made now. This is like in the 30s they were cooking, man.
0: And yeah. Probably all practical effects.
1: All practical, like all in camera. And it's funny because I started watching all the sequels after I became like kind of obsessed with Invisible Man Part 1. And you can see how they did all those effects. Like, it's pretty obvious. It's like plates and layering and other shots, older shots over new shots. But I don't know how they did it in the first movie.
0: Interesting.
1: It's literal movie magic.
0: Interesting. Well,
1: so we're kicking it off with 2 movies that you can bring the family to. Like, I'm going to bring my 7-year-old son to Invisible Man.
0: Yeah.
1: Because afterwards is The Burbs, which is like a classic 80s PG-13 movie.
0: Yeah.
1: So if anyone's listening out there and you haven't rolled out to the Globe Cinema a while because you got kids around the house, but you want to, you know, maybe introduce them to some cool new movies.
0: Yeah.
1: We've strategically put the first 2 movies as family-friendly films that you can roll out with.
0: Yeah, and I'm glad you mentioned that as well, because I think a lot of people think, oh, I have to go into this movie marathon and stick around for every single film.
3: Oh, no.
1: Absolutely not.
0: You can come and go as you need, as you please.
3: Yeah, lots of people come for just a couple.
1: And then lots of people show up at midnight for the hedonism block of the programming. So, like, it's like the first half's kind of for everybody, you know what I'm saying? Celebrate the spirit of Halloween. And then after midnight, we get real weird with it.
0: Absolutely.
1: So yeah, definitely roll up.
0: 8:30 p.m., The Burbs, and then 10:30 p.m., Twins of Evil.
1: So Twins of Evil is like a classic Hammer horror film. And this is in the 70s when Hammer started getting a little less classy. So they're still very classy, but in this one they cast famous playmates who are twin sisters as the main vampires in it. And this film has maybe one of my favorite decapitations of all time. Like, spoiler alert, but I mean it's from 1971, so you've had plenty of time to learn about it. But Hammer horror, they were an institution in Britain. They made some of the best Dracula movies, some decent Frankenstein movies, but this is one of their forays into kind of leaning into the more open-minded nature of the 70s and the less staunchiness of their work in the 60s. So
0: nice.
1: This is really a favorite of mine and a Tubi classic. This was one of the first Hammer movies on Tubi, so the OG Tubi heads would definitely have seen this. Yeah. Like, I know a lot of friends who, yeah, when there were like 40 horror movies on Tubi, this was definitely one of them.
0: Yeah.
1: But there's a beautiful new remaster that Synapse has done. And, Twins of Evil rocks, man. Peter Cushing, of course, man. You gotta spend Halloween with one of the main boys. You got Peter Cushing, Christopher Lee, Vincent Price. We try to mix it up, right? We've had Christopher Lee movies, we've had Vincent Price movies, and now this is our year for a Peter Cushing movie.
0: Amazing. And then at 12 a.m., you've got the costume contest. So people actually show up in costumes for this event as well.
3: Oh, yeah.
0: And I was actually curious what your guys' favorite costume through the years has been for one of these 12-hour movie marathons.
1: You know what's funny is that I haven't seen this movie, but there's a horror movie where Mickey Mouse is the slasher in it.
0: Okay, like I heard this, yeah.
1: Scareboat Willie or something. So a dude last year dressed up as the horror Steamboat Willie dude, whiskers and all, and he's in this little... It looked awesome. It made me kind of want to watch the movie, but I'm not a fan of the irony-tinged type movie. You know what I'm saying? Like Abraham Lincoln Vampire Hunter and stuff like that. I don't really watch the Popeye horror movie, the Grinch one. I'm not watching
2: those. The Winnie
1: those,
2: the Pooh one.
1: But his outfit was awesome. Did you see him? He was the little rat dude.
3: Oh, yeah. I don't think I realized what he was from.
1: No, I don't think anyone had seen that movie. I'd just seen the poster.
0: It's such a niche reference.
1: Yeah, bro. So kudos to Scareboat
0: Willie
1: exactly or whatever.
0: It's exactly what you'd expect at a cup event.
1: Yeah, dude. I pulled him aside, too. I was like, bro, your character's too niche. That's why you didn't win the contest. But you would have. Like, this is the best costume here tonight. Like, you look awesome.
0: Oh,
1: it's just no one knows who you are.
3: I mean, it's a interesting balance how people choose their costumes based on how long you're going to be able to sit in it throughout the course of the marathon. So,
0: because I saw
1: some people do a full swap after the contest to their PJs. Like a lot of the people who even win the contest will immediately ditch that outfit to get in their cozies because there's still 6 more hours to go.
0: How many people fall asleep in there? Would you say?
1: I don't watch, but I've done it. Like, go ahead.
0: Yeah,
1: it's your
0: and
1: life,
0: just
1: man.
0: Wait for a jump scare in your back.
3: I think some people actually plan which movie might be their sleep movie.
1: I've heard this. Yeah. I've heard this.
3: So they'll be like, okay, this one at this time, this one feels like the right nap.
0: Get a nice 2-hour nap in.
1: Yeah, and by all means, bring your neck pillow, get cozy. We had Brenda and I went to a 24-hour horror marathon in Chicago. And we even just went back to the Airbnb and had our own, like, bed nap before going back to the theater. And you could do that with us, too. Come for the first 3 if you live downtown. Go home, catch a couple,
0: quick
1: Z's. Come back for the home stretch.
0: Yeah, exactly.
1: Stay the whole time. Come for the front. Come for the back. It's really up to you. Your ticket, gets you into.
0: And there's so much more that actually, like, goes on, at that fest. There's, like, other stuff, other details that we'll get into. But let's keep going through the movies here.
1: Yeah, cool.
0: Because, there's still, like, 4 movies we haven't even mentioned.
1: I know.
0: So, 12:25 a.m., right after that costume contest, Tetsuo Iron Man.
1: Yeah, baby.
0: 1989.
1: Shinya Tsukamoto cyberpunk classic, the one that started it all. This movie's been ripped off so many times. And I don't know if you have seen Tetsuo Iron Man.
0: I haven't, no.
1: It's a very Japanese take on a Cronenbergian body horror. People throw around body horror a lot, the term body horror. And most people just mean David Cronenberg style movies.
0: Yeah.
1: But the body horror in Japan gets far more intense. And,
0: I even think of movies like Parasite and stuff. Like,
1: So, but Japan was really inspired by the splatter films, splatter film movement and the body horror movement of the late 80s. And they started making their own. And this one was made underground by, like, a dude with 4 friends. And it changed the world, man. It's like the Japanese Eraserhead. It's got 2 sequels. It's got, like, 8 movies that look exactly like it, where people definitely ripped it off. But, Shinya Tsukamoto is a living legend. He's an actor, too. He's the lead in the film. And he's also been in films like Martin Scorsese's Silence. Like, he's an accomplished actor on his own, but he's also one of the most exciting voices in Japanese cinema. And he's still doing it today. He just had a movie at TIFF.
0: Oh, cool.
1: This past year.
0: Amazing.
1: OG, man. And I know a lot of people love that movie.
0: Yeah.
1: I love it a lot.
0: It feels like a good one to just keep the energy going.
1: Yeah, exactly. Yeah. Like, if you've done those first 3 and you're coming off a British Hammer horror, you really do need that shot of adrenaline to get you to the second half. And so it's definitely placed to be like, all right, guys, like, the weirdo hours begin now. Like, you know what I'm saying?
0: Let
1: the kids are going
0: commence.
1: To bed. Yeah, yeah.
0: Yeah.
1: Smoke them if you got them. Yeah. Yeah, it's very deliberately paced at midnight. Just be like, all right, guys, let's get weird with it now.
0: I love that.
1: And, you got people who haven't seen that movie. Treatment. I mean, all these movies. I love all these movies. We love doing the marathon because we get to just pick movies that we love that we want to tell people
0: about.
1: How do
0: you guys decide on those movies?
1: That's fine. The list is long. Like, there's probably 200 more horror movies that we'd want to show.
0: Right.
1: So we've never doubled up. We even try to not double up on stuff we've shown at, like, off-the-cuff one-off events. Like,
0: right.
1: I really want to show Texas Chainsaw Massacre 2 again. But we've already shown that, and there's so many beauties that we haven't gotten around to yet. So.
0: Fair enough. I feel the same way when I'm setting up music for this show, where I'm like, man, I want to play this song again, but there's so much music out there that
1: yeah,
0: I want to play.
1: Exactly. You know? So we might get around to TCM 2 again. What am I talking about? We will definitely get around to TCM 2 again, but it's like we got to get some other guys.
3: Every now and then we get, like, a recommendation. Somebody who's been going to the marathon or somebody else on the team is like, hey, can we get this in somehow, some way? So, yeah.
0: Cool.
3: Those all listen to.
1: Yeah, exactly. Like, it's the easiest event to program because there's so many good things to choose from. There's so many people who want to see their favorite thing up on the screen. So.
0: Yeah. No, and then 1:45 a.m. From Beyond.
1: Oh, boy. You seen this one? I was talking about Lovecraft earlier.
0: I actually haven't. No. The so only ones I've seen on this list are actually Invisible Man, The Burbs, and, one that we'll talk about later on, Troll 2.
1: Cool. So From Beyond is it's the Reanimator team reunited a few years later with a bigger budget and basing it off of an H.P. Lovecraft story as well. The Jeffrey Combs, Barbara Crampton, you know, the OGs. And this one, I would say, doubles down on what people loved about Reanimator. It's definitely less funny than Reanimator, but it's more subversive, more strange, and definitely more erotic. Following up Tetsuo Iron Man with this film is going to make a lot of fans, I believe, of both movies. And I know a lot of people have their love from Beyond and have been waiting to see it on the big screen. And Vinegar Syndrome did a new 4K restoration of it 2 years ago that looks extra slimy, man. So it's very cool. But it also is oddly inspired by The Invisible Man. Like, it is a mad scientist movie.
0: Right.
1: It's just a Lovecraftian, mad scientist movie directed by Stuart Gordon. So, you know, it goes there, and we're better for it.
0: Amazing. 3:30 a.m., Sleepwalkers.
1: All right, so Stephen King's first script written for the screen, written only for the screen, not based off of a previously existing novel or short story of his. And I'd say half the cast of Twin Peaks is in this movie.
0: that's a reason for people to go.
1: And there's tons of cameos from horror icons such as John Landis and Sam Raimi. Clive Barker's even in it, Stephen King. And how do I pitch Sleepwalkers, man? It is kind of a Blue Velvet style horror movie. It's very much about what goes on underneath the surface of small towns and suburbia, done at a very heightened cat people style angle. So it's
0: cool.
1: It's a feline monster family trying to integrate into a small town, and things not necessarily going according to plan. And also very sleazy. This is the sleazy hour, as we were saying before. I love Sleepwalkers.
0: This is at 3:30 a.m.
1: Yeah, exactly. Like, you won't be sleeping during Sleepwalkers.
0: Your kids aren't going to be in the theater anymore.
1: And I know so many people love Twin Peaks now, and I don't know if they've seen this movie. Like, I don't know how many people follow that great acting careers of some of the terrific Twin Peaks actors. So this movie feels like oddly feels like a lowbrow David Lynch movie. Like, it's directed by Mick Garris, who's done so many Stephen King adaptations over time.
0: Mm-hmm.
1: But I don't think he's ever topped this one, in my opinion. It's Garris's finest hour.
0: Amazing.
1: Back in the day when you would watch, when I was watching the movie when it first came out, I had no idea how to process it. No idea what was going on. But then you get older, you know what I'm saying?
0: You start understanding the world.
1: Yeah. You start thinking more about that Blue Velvet style stuff, the separation between how we act and how we want to be perceived.
0: Right.
1: And it's cool, man. Cool. This is one of my favorite Stephen King movies for sure. I mean, it's not a Cal on the par of, like, The Shining or Carrie, but it's in a league of its own.
0: Yeah.
1: I think people are really going to be surprised that they haven't seen this yet.
0: Yeah, I mean, maybe people might not even know it's a Stephen King movie.
1: Yeah, for sure.
0: Yeah.
1: For sure.
0: Closing things out, 5:20 a.m., Troll 2, which, absolute classic. And, why did you decide on 2 specifically?
1: Well, Troll 1's quite boring. I don't know. There's a reason most people only know about Troll 2.
0: There's a reason why Troll 1's
1: Troll 2
0: more.
1: Troll 1's got Sonny Bono in it and one troll. This one, you know what I'm saying, has got a town of Mormons and 80 trolls. I don't know if anyone knows about the making of Troll 2. But it was an Italian film crew took over a small Mormon town in Minnesota, and all these non-actors had to suddenly become horror movie actors overnight.
0: Amazing.
1: And there's a big language gap between the performers and the writer and the director of the script. So there's a movie called Best Worst Movie, where you can learn all about the craziness that went on behind the making of Troll 2. But you don't need to know any of those stories to enjoy Troll 2 on its own, because it's one of the craziest movies ever made. There's no rational decision made in Troll 2.
0: No.
1: And some of the dialogue was just so funny, man. Like,
0: that's this, exactly what you need at 5:20 a.m.
1: If you're having a bolus, you're going to watch Troll 2, you're going to be blissed out. Yeah. And I know a lot of people are going to do the whole marathon just to get to Troll 2.
0: Oh, yeah.
1: You know what I'm saying? Like, this is our lure.
0: Or even if they're leaving, they're coming back for Troll 2.
1: Yeah, you better. But yeah, it's like, you know, you love it. It's Troll 2. If you haven't experienced Troll 2 yet, just Google it right now and watch the first Oh My God clip. And that's the whole movie. The whole movie's like that. There's the ghost of a grandpa, you know, guiding a boy on this like mission to, there's a great scene where like he contaminates the food so his family doesn't eat it by urinating on the dinner. Like, the whole movie makes zero sense. And I've probably seen it 20 times and I'm not bored of it. Like, there's certain movies you've seen once and you're bored with it.
0: Yeah.
1: Twice, you're bored with it. I can watch Troll 2 till the end of time. So I ask you this, is that a bad movie?
0: No.
1: I've seen it 30 times, is that bad? No, it's good. It's a very good movie.
0: Movies need to be entertaining sometimes. They obviously
1: always, number one.
0: Always, but like, I think just sometimes they just need to be raw entertainment.
1: Yeah.
0: There's nothing like too deep about it. No.
1: But the beauty of this is that the filmmakers think they're making a statement on like veganism and small town America, right? But they couldn't communicate that vision to their inexperienced cast and crew. So you get the beauty that
0: through
1: is
0: the medium
1: Troll
0: of
1: 2.
0: Trolls.
1: Yeah, people try to make bad movies, like intentional bad movies, and they don't even get close to you know, the honest sincerity of Troll 2. I adore Troll 2. I adore it. It's up there with Miami Connection as like these movies where, are they bad? Like, they're on bad movie lists, but I sure have a good time watching them. And people put a lot of hard work into them. And there
0: movies.
1: Is an artistic expression whether you like it or not. So
0: exactly.
1: I'm going to argue they're good movies.
0: I will too. I will die on that hill for sure. Okay, so let's talk about the other stuff that's going on during it as well, because I mean, you can come for one film, stay the whole night. The ticket gives you access to the marathon, and you're welcome to come and go as you please. And there's other stuff going on. There's some vendors and stuff like that as well.
3: Oh, yeah. It's so this, starting last year, we're now both cinemas. So
0: top and bottom.
3: We have like 15-minute intermissions between all the films. So it's like mass chaos if anyone hasn't been before. And we've got specialty like hot dogs and treats and baking and all sorts of fun stuff like that. Free Red Bull all night. We've got hundreds of cheeseburgers we serve up at midnight during the costume contest, which is always fun, and they always go so fast.
0: Yeah.
3: It's crazy. What else we got?
1: We've got free cereal for the people that can make it till the morning movie, Troll 2.
0: Bars open till 2
3: Free cereal breakfast. Yeah, bars open till 2.
0: Wants to get a little rowdy in the theater.
1: Yeah,
3: we have a specialty brewed cask from 88 Brewery for the marathon every year. So there's going to be a fun one this year as well that we will unveil at the event.
1: We have limited edition t-shirts for the first time.
3: Tom Bagley's been doing our artwork every year.
1: It's a Forbidden amazing. Dimension. So Forbidden cool. Dimension playing tonight at the HorrorCon opener.
0: Yep.
1: Tom Bagley.
0: Shout out.
1: Yeah, man, I don't know how many of us would be kicking around without Tom's influence. He's like really one of the most influential people on the music and film scene in town. And we love that we get to have Tom do the artwork for the Horror Marathon every year, because his drawings in Fast Forward's Video Vulture column back in the day were like what helped get my imagination going for these types of movies.
0: Oh, cool.
1: Like, and that artwork style of Tom's is just so classic.
0: Oh, it's great. The artwork this year is so cool. It just includes little snippets of all the films within there, the Oh My God reference.
1: Yeah. I love that he threw in Oh My God on the poster.
0: Well, this is the thing that people, I don't think people realize about Troll 2. They've probably seen that clip before.
1: Yeah.
0: It's from Troll 2.
3: So true.
1: Oh, that whole scene's crazy, man. The villainess is amazing. Her performance is so good. Like, there's a few people that are absolutely cooking in that movie.
0: You can find all of the trailers as well for these movies. I should mention while we're talking about them on this website, CalgaryUndergroundFilm.org. You go to the upcoming events tab. I think maybe just on the main page it might be right there to be able to grab.
1: And it's about half sold out now, so it's going to be busy.
3: Actually, as you mentioned, new this year, we do have three vendors that are going to be there until at least 12:30. Cool. So.
1: Yeah, selling movies and accoutrement.
3: Nocturne books.
0: Yeah.
1: Oh, cool.
0: Yeah. Otherworldly comics. Mm-hmm. And then is there someone else?
3: Tia's Treasures.
0: Okay, yeah. Yeah. Cool. Yeah. No, that's I love that part. I think the Vinegar Syndrome booth cup this year was so
1: cool. Oh, isn't that cool? They're supposedly coming back next year. She wants to come back real bad.
3: Yep.
0: No, I'm really looking forward to this event. Like I said, I've unfortunately missed it in the past because of the
1: timing. Well, usually falls on your guys' Halloween party now. Halloween but the last party. 2 years it hasn't, so we got to see the CJS Dubbers last year.
0: Exactly, yeah. I think it's during funding drive now for us. So, it's during our week of funding drive, October 23rd till 30th. So this is on the 24th.
3: I think we've worked it out actually with CJSW we're not going to overlap again for
0: with
3: the foreseeable future.
0: Halloween
3: party?
1: We'll always overlap with the funding group.
3: Yeah. Oh, yeah, with the funding group.
1: Just do your shows from the beautiful Globe bathroom. We'll let you guys use the green room to do your live shows.
0: Let's do a vinyl DJ set.
1: Yeah, do a 2 a.m. show from the Globe.
3: We should also mention because there's a regular ticket price, and then CUF members also get $2 off, but CJSW members get $2 off admission for all of our stuff as well.
0: So, yep, friends card.
3: Yep.
0: And you can get that new friends card if you want as well right now.
3: Yeah. Yeah, you'll need the brand new one for this event.
0: Also brand new. Maybe let's give away some tickets for this event.
3: Yeah.
0: Maybe a pair
1: that's
0: of tickets.
1: That's nice of us.
3: I know, hey?
0: Yeah, absolutely. So, what we're going to do, we're going to listen to a quick track here, and then when I get back, I'm going to give away a pair of tickets here. We're going to listen to a track from another documentary, I guess, film that I absolutely loved, one that popped in my mind, especially when I was thinking of film and music. And the one that popped in my mind was Dave Chappelle's Block Party. Don't need to talk about Dave Chappelle in modern era, but let's talk about, how incredible that movie was and how community building that was in some ways. And some of the tracks in there are iconic. Some of the performances are so good. I think of, the Boom performance with Big Daddy Kane and Kool G Rap and the Roots in there. And, we're going to listen to that one alongside a Mos Def track from that same album as well, just because... I haven't listened to this album in a while, and I figured why not revisit some of my favorite music from this one specifically. So let's listen to that, and then when we get back, we're going to give away some tickets. So keep it locked, and get those phones ready. Get those texting fingers and thumbs ready, because, let's get into it.

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0: And Mike DeMasi and Adam Aruda from Mike Brzee's album Another Space. We just heard the track Boom, the live album version by The Roots, Big Daddy Kane, and Kool G Rap. And that's from Dave Chappelle's Block Party. Before that, we also heard Universal Magnetic. I think one of my favorite Mos Def tracks, and one that I completely forgot about until I was revisiting that album. So, reason why to jump into some of your favorite albums and favorite movie soundtracks in the past. You know, I was looking through Bellies as well. I was going to play D'Angelo's Devil Pie. But, yeah, I decided to go with the intro because it's just so iconic. Anyways, let's give away some tickets for the 12-hour Halloween horror movie marathon taking place on October 24th from 7 p.m. till 7 a.m. Let's list the movies again really quickly, but you can find all the trailers for them as well. 7 p.m., The Invisible Man. 8:30 p.m., The Burbs. 10:30 p.m., Twins of Evil. 12 a.m., they're going to have the costume contest. And apparently some burgers will be served as well, so that'll be cool. And then 12:25 a.m., Tetsuo Iron Man. 1:45 a.m., From Beyond. 3:30 a.m., Sleepwalkers. And 5:20 a.m., Troll 2. To close things out. So let's give away a pair of tickets to this event. What I need from you, if you're going to be texting in to win those tickets, the first person to text in their full name, their email address, and I'm going to ask for your favorite horror movie to add in there as well, or even just Halloween movie. Maybe it's not even a scary one. It's just a Halloween town kind of vibe. But yeah, let's give away that pair of tickets. So first person text in 403-220-3991 with their full name, email address, and the name of their favorite horror or Halloween movie. Cam, Brenda, is there anything else you wanted to mention about CUFF, Calgary Underground Film Festival? We're getting close to the end of the show here, so figure
1: well,
0: out.
1: Well, in late November, we got a whole other festival of documentaries for y'all. It's CUFF Docs.
0: Yeah, you guys are gearing up for that right now, I bet.
1: Yeah, and it just gets bigger and better every year.
0: Yeah.
1: My gosh, we got some good movies and amazing guests.
0: I love that. So.
1: I think pretty much every movie has a guest so far.
0: Amazing. Yeah. That means a lot of interviews for me.
2: The guests that are coming have
1: not
2: such
1: small.
2: And they have such interesting like careers and stories. So it's going to be a fun.
0: I love
2: it's
0: that.
2: It's going to be a fun batch. Yeah.
0: Well, and it's something I love. CUFF Docs is amazing, and I love the festival. I love the main festival, and you guys include documentaries within there as well. But just having its own festival for documentaries because there's so many made, it feels like.
1: Yeah, it's cool. Like, and the vibes in the lobby are so interesting between the movies. People really get thinking.
0: Yeah, it's
2: the most fascinating like study of like bringing people out to a festival, because when it's a documentary festival, people are really coming out subject specific. So like in April, we sell way more festival passes and they buy into it on a different size and scale. And for this festival, you know, we'll get people who've never heard of any festival in the city, never maybe even heard of the Globe before, but all of a sudden they discovered that we have like a film on, you know, owls or a film on something else, and they'll
1: librarians.
2: Be like, yeah, librarians. So
0: oh,
2: it's
0: yeah, that was an incredible screening last
2: it's
0: year.
2: Such
0: yeah.
2: a diverse range of like everyone in the city who comes out to experience it. And then the amount of like thanks we get, like I feel like people are just like, thank you for doing this. Like,
0: yes.
2: I love documentaries, and where the heck do you guys find some of these, you know?
0: Yeah.
2: So it's...
1: Yeah, seriously, some of the stuff we find is pretty crazy.
0: Some of the subject matter, for one thing, but also some of the way that's shot. I was thinking about the Nessie documentary.
1: Oh, yeah.
0: That one was really fun.
1: Python Hunt last year. Like, oh, what a stunning-looking movie.
0: Oh, man.
1: Yeah, while I got the mic, everybody go to HorrorCon this weekend at the Genesis Center. Dan and the HorrorCon team do an amazing job every single year, and they got most of the cast of the godly film, The Monster Squad, in attendance. And The Monster Squad was my Goonies growing up, man. I've never been a big Goonies guy.
0: Yeah.
1: I've always been a big Monster Squad guy.
0: Generational thing, right?
1: Yeah, we've already shown Monster Squad at our festival, but like a lot of the cast and crew are in attendance for Monster Squad this weekend. And as I said before, it's kicking off with a party with Forbidden Dimension playing tonight.
0: Yeah.
1: And then, Dan and the good folks at HorrorCon are there at the Genesis Center. all weekend, and I'll be visiting just as a patron tomorrow. I have no skin in the game. I just want this thing to keep going, man. I love
0: just
1: doing...
0: Just a fan of horror.
1: Yeah, well, just horror culture, horror iconography, and the fact that there's a place for all of us freaks to gather for a couple weekends. Like, a lot of horror people are, you know, indoor kids, for lack of a better word. So the fact that we get...

0: these cool special little events to bring the community together and to get us out of our basements is pretty sick. Mm-hmm. So yeah, hope to see you guys there. I'll be there tomorrow.
1: Yeah. And Brenda, anything else you wanted to add before we close things out on the show?
2: No, I'm just getting really excited for all future stuff we've got going on. We've got some more off the cuffs, as I mentioned earlier, offline. Yeah. So check our website. You'll see we've posted one for November 9th, I think, Ugly Cry. We could talk about that more another day. And then we'll be announcing another one for December 1st. Mm-hmm. So we're just going to keep doing it.
1: And do you guys have a date in mind for like the release of the lineup for Cuff Dogs?
2: Oh yeah, October 28th.
1: October 28th.
2: Yeah.
1: Okay, so keep your eyes peeled for that.
2: And actually, keep your eyes peeled because the week before, I believe, we'll have our 48-hour flash sale for the really cheap pass. It's like a steal. Like a regular pass is $75 for this festival, but like the flash sale is really cheap. So
1: nice.
2: Yeah, just come have some fun. Like we just want
1: keep checking out the Cuff website, CalgaryUndergroundFilm.org. There's tons of stuff there. You can get your membership as well on the website.
2: Yeah, so the membership is like a lifetime. You get a dog tag. I'll mail it to you when I get a chance to write the thank you card. Mm-hmm. And it gets you, again, the $2 off at our screenings, but also other discounts and partner stuff throughout the year. So it's great.
1: Very
2: it's lifetime
1: cool.
2: as long as you don't lose the tag.
1: Yes. Yeah. Yeah. No replacements. No, let's listen
2: it's
1: to
2: only
1: the,
2: 10 bucks.
1: Let's close it out with another track from that mix that we were putting together, for later this month, which I'm sure I'll talk about later in this month as well. But we're going to listen to the track Get Down Saturday Night by Oliver Cheatham. And, I was going to see where this one was from, which movie this was from. Let's see here. It was from... I love a little bit of...
0: Not Troll 2.
1: Not Troll 2. Yeah. That's actually hilarious. I can't find it on my list. Oh, Ex Machina.
2: Oh, yeah.
0: Yeah. Oh, it must be the one they do the little dance to.
1: I think it is. Yes, the dance scene. Yeah.
2: Yeah, that was our opening film that year.
0: The cinematographer that year. That was crazy. Rob Hardy?
1: That's crazy.
0: What a pimp. He's got a great eye, man.
1: Well, let's listen to a little bit of this track and maybe dance along with it.
2: Yeah, thank you.
1: But yeah, thank you so much for tuning in. See you all next week. We're going to be doing more interviews probably next week and the week after. It's going to be a busy month here on Sonic Cycle. But thank you so much for tuning in. Thank you to everybody who texted in to win those tickets. Again, head to CalgaryUndergroundFilm.org. And I am just so excited to have Cuff as my new show sponsor. So thank you guys for coming in to help kick it off a little bit.
0: Thanks for having us, man.

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1: Well, Batman, I just wanted to bring a little bit of music to Gotham City. Something a little bit crazier. Which brings me to a question, Batman. You want to know how I got these scars? Well, my father was a DJ and a volunteer for a campus and community radio station known as CJSW 90.9 FM. So one evening, my dad is grooving to the music a little bit more than he usually does. And he comes up to my mother and is telling him about all this great radio he's hearing. But he looks at me and he comes up to me, he says, "Why so serious?" So, comes up to me. He puts the headphones on my head and he says, "Let's put a smile on that face." So, he turns up the volume, and I was hearing the most crazy radio in Canada I had ever heard. And that, Batman, is why I wanted to show the people of Gotham, Calgary's campus and community radio station.
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Welcome back to CJSW 90.9 FM. I'm your host, Carter. This is Airwaves and Eardrums, and welcome back to one of the most excellent radio programs of all time. Guess what? It's my birthday. Hey, happy birthday. It's my birthday. You got the conga line going. So excited. Yeah, I'm 22 today. Boom. I made it. 22 years. I'm impressed. October 2nd. What a awesome fall birthday. Super excited. Gonna have a fun one. Got plans. Gotta get eat those wings. Like I said earlier in the show, it's gonna be sweet. It's gonna be so fun. That first tune that you heard, though, that was Human Barbie partnering up with Chic Chameleon to make that new one, Won't You Love Me Again. Little remix there. I think it sounds really great. Patrick putting in the work, making it sound great. Dream pop to the core. I love it. It's so beautiful. Kind of gives a new life to this Chic Chameleon classic. I love it. So make sure that you go give it a listen to all streaming platforms, because this dude's straight from Edmonton. And for longtime Airwaves and Eardrums fans, you'll know that Chic Chameleon was on the show doing a live set. Man, that was a year and a half ago now. Wow. That was a long time ago. Actually, no. It's a little longer than that. I think it was almost 2 years ago now. Wow. Look at us. We've grown. Airwaves and Eardrums. Mature. 3 year show. Anyways, my friends, we got more stuff to come, more fun things to hear, more cool people to chat with. So let's jump into Makeout City's tune 21. Get it? Because last day being 21 was yesterday.

0: are we going?
1: To the post office.
0: What are we getting?
1: A hoodie.
0: Where is it from?
1: Levi's.
0: Where is that?
1: In LA.
0: Why did you order it? That's not Canadian.
1: I saw it on an influencer. So sorry, y'all.
0: They're poisoning the Gen Z mind. They're taking our babies away from us.
1: I saw it on a Canadian influencer, so it's okay.
0: If a Canadian influences me to buy American stuff, is that a good thing? Traitor! Just kidding.
1: From Edmonton, too.
0: From Edmonton? No!

0: good day.
1: Another year, and still looking Gouda. You're shatter than ever.
2: I'll live. A party!
3: Hey, Salami, get this straight. You how old?
4: You how old? You how old? Salami, get this straight. Yo, Salami, get this straight. You how old?
5: Yeah.
4: I don't know why the brie also sounds so sensual.
5: Oh, there's a party rock album.
4: A party rock? 30. Party rock anthem. Here we go. When you hit 30, they play LMFAO.
5: Oh, let me see.
4: Ready? Here we go. Hey. Hey.
5: What?
4: Hey. What? You're 30. Salami, get this straight. You how old?

0: That's it.
1: Aw, here's a good one for me. Here's a good one for me. Hey, brother, this card can't be opened unless an extremely charming, witty, and fun person touches it. Ooh. Lucky for you, I touched it at the card shop. Happy birthday. Okay, Kobe, you didn't even get it from me. Oh, it's beer and brother. Brother, you should spend your birthday at a beer garden. And then you open it, it pops up. Stay hydrated. What? Oh, this one doesn't sing. It's got a fish on it.
2: Fish on it.
1: To my husband, you're a great catch.
2: What's that voice that's like from Bob's Burgers, the wife?
3: Oh, Bob.

0: Ducky getting mogged in the Rexall right now.
1: I'm wearing the duckies. The duckies?
2: I have Dompin super ducky shorts. Or super ducky shoes. And I got my work outfit on.
1: Tie, suit pants, untucked.
0: Kobe,
1: what do you got on?

0: You are my lobster.
1: That's, like, so weird. Like, all, like, just, there's been lobsters happening, like, everywhere recently. Like, I saw lobster socks today as well. And then a couple days ago, this guy who had a lobster shirt on asked to be my sugar daddy. Yeah.
2: It was a shirt, not a skirt?
1: Yeah, it was just a shirt. And he was like, do you like lobsters? And I was like, yeah, I guess.
2: Hmm. Well, I guess I like lobsters too, since we have this Friends Hallmark ornament in front of us. We're looking at all the Christmas ornaments. I'm not sure how much the Ender Dragon is part of Christmas, but it's still kind of sick. So, it's still kind of cool. And Shrek, too. I don't really know what makes him Christmassy. Tis the season. They even have Minecraft cards here. What? Tis. Like the TNT?
1: Oh, wait, I think it's
2: look
1: Santa's.
2: At it. No, no way. Oh, it's got
1: stickers.
2: It's a Christmas card with Minecraft stickers inside. Merry Christmas to one of the coolest creators in the overworld. Guys, that's like me right now. I did.
1: They're
2: I did.
1: Out with
2: was
1: a
2: it the,
1: new...
2: the Sift?
1: Yes. And it looks so cute.
3: Yeah, they have the little squishy bunny character.
1: Yes.
2: That's all they showed off. Check it out. It's Joe Cool. Dude, look, it's Joe Cool.

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Welcome back to CJSW 90.9 FM. I'm your host, Carter. This is Airwaves and Eardrums, and welcome back to our show, Dude Skis, coming right off the tails of the feeble little horse. Yes, the teeny tiny whippy wappy tail of the feeble one, the one with the knobby knees, the one that's not making it past Christmas. That was Feeble Little Horse Chores. What the heck, off of Hey Day. Man, you remember Hey Day? Remember that on old Mr. Zuckerberg platform, little Hey Day? Or was that Farmville? Ah, they're all the same. Oops. Anyways, that was Chores by Feeble Little Horse out of Hey Day. Coming back 5 years ago, dating myself. Woof. Making me feel like an old man, 22-year-old. God, gotta re-oil my kneecaps. Youch. As well as men I trust with the 2025 re-recording of Husk. Like this version better. Got off of Equius Calbalis. The coolest second half to a double album coming out of 2025. Hope you were at the Men I Trust show back in January. What a fun time that was. I was there. I was grooving. I was swaying. I was having a lovely time. As well as Duke Walt Jr.'s tune, Melody. Dear Vinny, their tune, Rockstar. Feeling like a rockstar. Dear Vinny. Couple of cool pop tunes that have been popping up in my feed. Last week we had My Boy as well by Dear Vinny. Very sweet, very sweet. Go check her out. As well as Certain Feelings by Orca and by Makeout City, the tune 21, which is the age I was yesterday. Unfortunately, there isn't a famous song about being 22. I've never heard of one. I've never heard of a big song written or talked about being 22 or the age of 22. They should really do that. We should get someone to make a big song about being 22. I think that would help all the people in my current position, you know, where it's their 22nd birthday. I think that would help them out a lot. Anyways, my friends, yesterday was the kickoff to the CJSW funding drive. Make sure that you go ahead and find yourself donating, please, to us because, hey, we all love you. We want to keep the doors on. So please spare us some time. Go to cjsw.com/donate. Give yourself a little donation. Just put in there. You know, make you feel good. Make you feel good about your day. But overall, the launch party at the Ship and Anchor, if you were there, super groovy. If you weren't, no worries. It was so fun hanging out with radio people again. Hey, I mean, already last week we were just talking about the, AGM? FGM? I think FGM. All these acronyms, trying to get used to these things. But, man, lovely to see all the radio people. And we're going to party up again tomorrow at Hang the DJ. Holy smokes. Come down, have a fun time, party it up. Woo! It's going to be groovy. Anyways. We need to keep grooving with our tunes. We need to keep it up. So we're going to jump into Mother Soaky. This is Rivet Gun. We'll see y'all in a little bit.

0: Mr. Cool.
1: It's him. Look, it's Joe Cool.
0: It's like Snoopy.
1: Yes, but it's his alter ego, Joe Cool.
0: Oh, alter ego.
1: Snoopy alter ego, Joe Cool. I love it.

going to work today. Got my business shoes on. Don't know why, but the business shoes keep giving me blisters, man. Oh, my toes, they hurt, man, they hurt. But it's okay, because I have a glittery Band-Aid on my toe today. Let's go. Glittery Band-Aid on today. Keeping my middle toe sparkly, but you would never know unless you peeled back the two layers of socks I got on my left foot. You would never know.

0: Josh to a sister who shares my unusual sense of humor. 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Yeah. What else to say? What else can I say but? And you leave it there.
1: Yeah.
0: That's a good one.

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2: Slow down!
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1: Green. Look.
0: You're looking at a speedometer up ahead. They put one in our neighborhood because people kept speeding. People being me.
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0: Gives you a thumbs up when you drive by it and you're doing good. 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
0: And if you go over the speed limit, it gives you a big red frowny face.
1: It's like, you could kill a child with that.
0: Like, you should feel bad about yourself. 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No one on this road except you and me. You're the only one. You're the only frowny face that sees it.

Yo, what up? Welcome back to CJSW 90.9 FM. I am your host, Mr. Carter. That was Velocity Girls tune, Crazy Town. Hey, I went to Crazy Town. Nobody knew you, bro. Come on, man. Get your insanity levels up. You need to get loco up in this his house. It is October 2nd. You got to go out there and start fighting random rabbits that are trying to take your carrots. Get at them. Start being angry. Come on. Anyways, Where Are the Flowers by Rumskib was previous to that as well. On the contrary, Tears on His Rings and Chains by Dean Blunt and Elias Ronenfelt. This was a Dean Blunt tune I did not know about before this week. I thought it sounded great. I think it was really cool. When these two bundle up together, they create a beautiful sack of goods that needs to be sold. And I guess Tears on the Rings and the Chains was where they brought it to. I think it was great. Tell me what you thought. We heard a Crutch by The Love Spells. Ooh, The Love Spells. I'll put a spell of love on you. A spell of love to love this program right here in community radio. And enough love that you go and donate. 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CJSW.com/donate. Go do it. And we kicked it off with Mother Soki's tune, Rivet Gun. We have a couple of tunes left, my friends, and we only have 10 minutes left to spare. So let's get these in so I can give you a quick goodbye at the end. This is Heart Simmer by Halo Plus Plus. Okay, see ya. Bye.

Yo, welcome back to CJSW 90.9 FM. I'm Carter. This is Airways and Ears. Thanks for hanging around during the show. I realized that the last song I want to play is a little too long, so we're going to make this quick. That was Heart Simmer by Halo Plus Plus. The next tune is Birthday by Big Heavy Stuff. Yeah! I love stuff that happens to be kind of heavy. Anyways, here's the next song. Have a good one. Love you all. Thanks for the birthday wishes. I will see you when I am 23 years old in 15 years from now. Have an excellent weekend. Party hard. You know how I am. See you at the Hang of the DJ. Bye.

0: Have you ever noticed those dirt trails in parks that completely ignore the sidewalks? Those are called desire paths, and they are trails made by humans seeking the most efficient route and walking along them over and over again.
1: You've probably seen them the last time you were in a park or near a grassy knoll.
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That was the song Penny Drop off of her brand new album called Amulet. I kind of briefly skimmed through this album the other week, and I don't know, maybe the lyrics didn't really resonate with me, so I don't know if this album's for me, but this song in particular has really resonated with me, and I find it super catchy. And what better way to start off today's episode than with a catchy track that may get stuck in your head? We'll see. It's just after 5 here on, or 5 after noon on Friday, October 2nd, and I love October. It's my favorite month of the year, and no, I wasn't born in October, so I have no bias here, but I don't know, I love seeing all of the different fall colors around the city. I was crossing the Bow River on my way to work today and just admiring all of the gorgeous colors of the trees. And I love that I get to wear a cozy sweater now. And I don't know, it's just the best time of year and feels a little magical. And I wonder if anyone else feels the same way. Tell me, what is your favorite season? 403-220-3991. I've got a really fun set cooking today. Lots of music that I've been obsessed with. Tinashe just put out a fantastic album called Pop Star. And I have to admit, I've never really given Tinashe any attention, but I think this album that she put out is so much fun. I've also been listening to a lot of Carly Rae Jepsen. She just put out a new record and is actually going to be touring across North America and making a stop in Calgary next spring. She'll be here in April. I don't have Carly Rae in this set, but wanted to give her a shout out because that is kind of on my heavy rotation recently. I would also love to know what you guys are listening to if you want to chime in. Again, that number to text the booth is 403-220-3991. But enough about that. I want to get into some music now. And I felt, what better way to kick off October than playing a song called October Girl by Pia Frost. Now, this song does have some explicit language, so if that's not your jam, feel free to tune out for the next couple of songs. And I will catch you on the flip side. It's October Girl here on Desire Paths.

NUTV is the University of Calgary's campus television station and has offered hands-on film and TV production training to the UCalgary community for over 35 years. 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See you on set.

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We took a little bit of an extended music break there, so let me walk you through what we just heard. Starting off with that most recent track, that was Mark William Lewis with his track Spit, but that was the Power Snatch version. Now, anyone who's unfamiliar with Power Snatch, this is a new kind of collaboration between Hayley Williams from Paramore and her producer counterpart. I'm forgetting his name off the top of my head. I will remember it, and I will be sure to remind everyone. But Power Snatch is a new collaboration that's come about, and it's so good. I really like this interpretation. Okay, I got the name here. She formed Power Snatch with her longtime collaborator and producer Daniel James, but they launched Power Snatch in early 2026, so it's a relatively new, I guess, duo of sorts. The band consists of, again, Hayley Williams and Daniel James, who worked closely on Williams' solo album, Ego Death, at a bachelorette party. So if you liked that solo album, maybe check out Power Snatch. It is a bit heavier and grittier than her solo stuff, but it is such a fun project that I've really enjoyed digging into. Before that, we heard White Flowers. Oh my gosh. If you've listened to my show in the last 2 months, you've probably heard White Flowers a few times. I try not to overplay artists, but they put out an album back in May called Dreams for Somebody Else. I think it is easily my favorite album of 2026. It's very lush, kind of dream pop vibe, shoegazy, and there's so many amazing tracks off of this record, but they just released the extended edition of this album that features two new tracks. So I played one of those brand new tracks for you, and it's called Smiling Through the Days. Now, if I can convince anyone to, you know, after this show, go listen to White Flowers, go listen to their album Dreams for Somebody Else. It is so good. If I could convince one person to check it out, then my job here is done, because I'm absolutely obsessed with it, and I think more people deserve to know about it. We also heard from Now Always Fades and Lily Hall before that. That was a kind of trip-hoppy track called Mindflower. We also heard relatively brand new stuff from Hair Control. This was a special collaboration with local rapper T-Fanny. That was the song Gold Reaps. Also heard brand new stuff from Tinashe. Mentioned this off the top of the show. She's out with a brand new track called Popstar, which has been receiving a lot of attention in the last week. So maybe you've already seen something about it. But Tinashe has been grinding so, so hard for years and years and years. And, you know, has received like decent attention and notoriety for her work, but I feel like this latest record of hers sees her kind of taking some chances, kind of incorporating some experimental and really fun production. I didn't previously consider myself a Tinashe fan, but now I do. I absolutely adore this record. I haven't stopped to listen to it, or haven't stopped listening to it at all. Since I started listening to it a couple days ago, it's firmly in my heavy rotation. And yeah, I think that was certainly one of the more cleaner tracks that I could play on air. There are some other tracks on this record that do get a little bit saucy, but it's so fun, and I have a lot of favorite songs off of this record. So if you go listen to it, for one thing, she has a track called, I think, Nobody Wants to Dance. I'm going to get the name for you. The track is called Nobody Want to Dance Anymore, and it's so fun. I also love some other tracks like Flashbacks and Pillow Fight and Brain Rot. Like, there's so many fun songs on Popstar. So if you're looking for something new to sink your teeth into, I can't recommend enough the new Tinashe record, Popstar.
Before that, we heard from Fashion. That's F-A-S-H-N with their song Continuation. That was the second song. And all the way at the top of that set, Pia Frost with October Girl off of the record called In Solarium. Okay, we have some more music to get into. That was a lot. I normally don't program such long sets, but sometimes that's just the way things come together. I do want to give a shout out to our show sponsor, the Dandy Brewing Company. 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That's DandyBrewing. Thank you so much to the lovely folks at Dandy for sponsoring the show and, you know, just being cool and doing cool stuff. If you want to know what cool stuff, you just have to head on over to their Instagram page. They have a lot of shows going on. They have their Dandy Drink and Draw night on Wednesday nights. If you want to kind of have a artistic outlet, I feel like a lot of us can probably relate to this. You get to be an adult and you stop being creative and you get bogged down by life. So if you just want a chill environment where you show up, you make some doodles, you just make something, period, and you get to know some great folks, that might be something worth checking out. But I digress. TheDandyBrewingCompany.com or at Dandy Brewing on Instagram for more information. To that end, let's get into some more music. Something that I'm super excited about is Fontaine's DC are releasing a brand new record in I think a week or two's time. I think it's coming up pretty soon here. They've got a brand new single out this week, and they also just announced tour dates today for North America. So no Calgary date, but are we even surprised? If you are hoping to catch Fontaine's DC, I believe the closest tour date is Vancouver. They're going to be playing Vancouver at the Doug Mitchell Thunderbird Sports Center on May 5th. I am going to see. I feel like I'm being drawn towards this show, so who knows? Maybe you catch some of y'all there, but if you can't make that, they'll also be touring Toronto next fall. That's September 26th, 2027, so if you want to catch them in Toronto, you can see them at the Scotiabank Arena. All this to say, brand new song out from Fontaine's DC. Let's take a listen to it together here on Desire Paths. It's called Tongue off of their forthcoming record.

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I take a sip and then I start to think. And sometimes I try to forget. Sometimes it circles back anyway. Sometimes I rush.

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We are just entering the second hour of this program now. We just heard a track from Melt and Starfucker. That was the song Up All Night, a reimagined version of that track. We also heard Boy Harsher in that set. They're out with a brand new album, Get Mean, that they're currently touring across North America. That was their song, Ice Pick, Walk Away. We also heard brand new stuff from Fina out of Copenhagen. That was Sometimes I Rush off of the forthcoming album, Jazz Dreams, which is out in a week or so. Probably one of my most anticipated albums of 2026. If you know me, if you've tuned into the show before, you probably know that I'm a huge Fina fan. So much so that I think she's been on my Funding Drive mix 2 years in a row now. I absolutely adore her music. I think she's such a talented artist. And yeah, I've really enjoyed all the singles leading up to this album release and can't wait to hear it in full. So that's another one to add to your radar if it's not already Fina's Jazz Dreams record. Before that, we heard a really fun French tune that some of you enjoyed. That was BB Club with their song J'arrive à la ville. They're based out of Quebec and just super talented kind of francophone group. If you don't mind listening to music in another language, which why would you close yourself off to so many amazing sounds and voices? I think it's super exciting to listen to music that maybe you don't understand, but you can still kind of vibe out too. In that set, we also heard a track from a artist called Do the Outcast with Light It Up Av and Maggie Merlin. That was their song Mezzanine. And I think that was pretty much every song that we heard. Oh, I'm forgetting the Fontaines DC track that we took a listen to. That was their song Tongue off of their forthcoming album. And I mentioned earlier, but they are going to be going on tour. No dates in Calgary, but if you feel so inclined, they will be making a stop in Vancouver on May 5th, 2027, where you can catch them later on in the year. They're going to be playing in Toronto in September of next year. So maybe something to plan around, maybe a little trip, get out of the city, go see Fontaines, D.C., Okay, we are going to get into some more music here. I've still got quite a bit lined up. If you want to reach me here in the booth, the number is 403-220-3991. It's been such a busy week. I'd love to catch up. Let me know if you've seen any movies at SIFF that's been going on this week. I have to say, if you're keen on films and want something to look out for, I did get to see Club Kid at SIFF this week and absolutely blew me away. Just a stunning debut from Jordan Firstman, who, to my understanding, is a YouTuber, but that's not how I know him. So I don't know, maybe some of you might know more than me, but my first introduction to Jordan Firstman was when he was as part of the cast of I Love LA, which is Rachel Sennett's HBO show. And he's quite funny in that, but he wrote and directed and starred in this movie called Club Kid, which basically had no support or backing, to my understanding. Like, he really, I don't want to say he self-produced it, but there wasn't like a ton of like major studio support behind this film. And then he brought it to Cannes earlier this year, where it made its debut, and it resulted in a bidding war over this film. And there were these like so many movie production studios vying to purchase this film for distribution. And just amazing. And so there's been a lot of hype around this movie. I finally got to see it at SIFF. It was entirely worth the hype, in my opinion. Just a beautiful and stunning portrait of found family and, you know, coming of age and just living a creative but alternative lifestyle.
I don't know. That's all I'm going to tell you. I don't want to spoil anything. And I do believe it's a film that you should walk into blind, but that's going to be making its full theatrical release, to my understanding, in November. So something to keep an eye out for. I absolutely adored that film and was easily a highlight of my SIFF. I'll also mention, I was talking about it on the show last week, but Mahershala Ali did a new movie called Your Mother, Your Mother, Your Mother, where he plays a religious hitman. And it was fantastic. It was directed by Bassam Tariq, who, I'll briefly recap this, but they got together because they were going to film a new Blade movie for Marvel. That, long story short, did not come to fruition. But instead, through that experience, they met and got together and made this movie called Your Mother, Your Mother, Your Mother. And just really quite lovely, stunning film, great acting performances. I was particularly blown away by, I believe, an actress called Adia. And I don't think she has too many credits to her name, but she played Mahershala Ali's daughter. And she was fantastic. So if you missed out, there are still, I think, 3 more days of SIFF if you want to go catch some movies at the Calgary International Film Festival. But if you've seen any, please let me know what you've seen, 403-220-3991. Always love knowing what people are watching. But I've talked long enough. Let's get into some more music here. We're going to start off this next set with brand new music from Fog Lake. It's called Bogus here on CJSW 90.9 FM.

A night out at a concert is great, but it can be so much more. The Rocky Mountain Listening Room is the bigger picture. It's a live music community hosted in the Rosedale Community Hall. 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Community is the heart of the Rocky Mountain Listening Room, a place where music lovers belong.

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You're listening to Desire Paths here every Friday till 2 with yours truly. Thank you so much for sharing a portion of your afternoon with me and listening to some songs. Before that, we heard from Polly from The Dirt. That was their song, White Wine Vinegar. Another song before that, one that always, I don't know, gets me amped up, Green or Ground from a group called Seeking Madras. That comes from an album called One Goes Forward. Before that, we heard a brand new track from Deer Park and Nina. That was the song Shards. And at the top of that set, we took things over to the East Coast and heard from Fog Lake with a brand new track called Bogus. And that brings us to 1:27 here on Friday, October 2nd. We're 3/4 of the way through today's show. We've got just over half an hour left and a couple more tracks to get through. So I'm not going anywhere. And we're just going to see where things take us. Text me here in the booth if you want, 403-220-3991. Let me know how your day's going. Are you enjoying these tracks? Which one's your favorite? Let me know. I am always down to clown over the text line. If you have a cute dog or a cat that you want to share, I'm always open to that as well. And I'll just keep the music flowing. I feel like I've kind of said everything that I wanted to say earlier in the show, so I'll probably keep this talk break to a minimum, but I will give another shout out to our show sponsor, the Dandy Brewing Company. Go check them out. 2003 at 11th Street Southeast is the address. They're about like 5 to 10 minutes outside of downtown. So if you're in Inglewood in that area, if you venture off the beaten path, maybe you follow a desire path, you will find yourself in Ramsey and you will find yourself at the Dandy Brewing Company. They have a lovely brewery and tasting room for you to check out, and bring your friend's card because you get 10% off excluding sales items and promos. So don't forget to show that. Go check them out. Go have a Julia. Go have some pizza. Maybe some, I think they have marinated cucumbers and tahini. I have some really good bar snacks there. So thank you so much to the Dandy Brewing Company for being a fabulous sponsor and just all around great to work with. And thank you so much for supporting the show and the station. And please, if you haven't already been, check out Dandy. For more information, head on over to thedandybrewingcompany.com or give them a follow on Instagram at Dandy Brewing. That's DandyBrewing. Okay, let's get into another set here. This is an artist that I feel like I haven't played in a while. I remember when this song came out, I was obsessed with it. So we're going to take a listen to it now. It's called The Groke by OK Kaya here on Desire Paths.

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And thank you so much, Dandy, for being a wonderful show sponsor. We're in the last 10 minutes or so. Let's quickly run through. We just heard, starting off with that most recent track, the Belinda Butchers with their song, Hi Baby. That came from a track called, or sorry, album rather, called Goodbyes. We also heard Shower Curtain in that set, a really awesome band out of New York City that was Put Me on a Shelf, courtesy of their album, Words from a Wishing Well. I really love kind of the grittiness and sludginess of that track and the way that her vocals just kind of cut through it. I feel like it's very, I guess I like the juxtaposition in that track, and I feel like it keeps me coming back to that song time and time again. We also heard brand new stuff from La Force. That was the song Darth Vapor. If you recognized her vocals, it's probably because you recognized her vocals in Broken Social Scene. She is a kind of contributing member. I don't know if she's still actively contributing, but was and maybe is currently a member. We also heard Monsoon in that set.

We are hosting Hang the DJ tomorrow night at Dickens, which I'm sure some of you are familiar with it, but if you're not, it's a really fun kind of 80s, 90s, new wave kind of industrial dance night. And so we are kind of co-presenting that evening, and that's going to be a lot of fun. And then in the coming weeks, we've got quiz shoe happening. We've got a film screening at the Establishment Brewing Company. We've got next Saturday a noise event hosted by Steve Russell from Noise on Thursday nights. He's going to be putting together his noise evening featuring ad hoc musician ensembles based here in Calgary. I believe Fact is headlining that evening. We're going to be at the Calgary Music Collector show later this month. We're going to be at Ship Arcade. There is so, so much to look forward to. And we're also going to be, I guess, having our Halloween party tickets going on sale pretty soon here. So all this to say, lots happening this month. It would be great to see some of you listeners at some of these events in and around town. It's a great opportunity to connect with some of your favorite hosts and share in the, I don't know, kind of celebratory spirit. I can't talk today. This is my sign to get off the mic. But yeah, kind of share in the celebratory spirit of Funding Drive in October. And yeah, so who knows? Maybe see you at one of those. I'm going to try my best to keep everyone informed and up to date on what's going on every week, but that is just a snapshot of some of the things that we have cooking this month. Okay, let's get into probably our second last track. I'm going to play a track from a gentleman named R. Stevie Moore. It's a song called I Want to Hit You here on Desire Paths.

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1: So sorry, Mr. Nobody Man, that you didn't come from a family with a rich history of disturbing folk music. That's because you were born in a dumpster, so shut up!
2: All right, you savages, you heard my lady love. Nadja, my sweet, shall we play that unforgettable sailing song from 1792?
1: Well, if you think these miserable humans are worth it, why not?

You know, I love indie music as much as the next vampire, but Laszlo and Nadja's jams can be a little much. That's why I love to listen to CJSW. I hear lots of pretty cool tunes. Tune in or download the app sometime. I think

Okay, you're listening to the Future Language Show here on CJSW 90.9 FM. Yeah, I'm not Helen, by the way. My name is Duda. Nice to meet you. If you don't know me, I am the host of Copacabana Connection here on Fridays from 7 to 10 a.m. playing, where I play stuff that is actually very different from the vibes of this show. So because of that, I'm very excited to be hosting here, exceptionally today, the Future Language. In fact, that's a great opportunity for me to play some, it's not going to be the entire thing, but some Brazilian punk and adjacent stuff that I can't really play on my show because, the vibes don't match. So I'm very excited for that as well. Well, I'm here. You can message me on 403-220-3991 with your thoughts on the show, on the playlist, any song requests, anything like that. I am all ears. So yeah, that's going to be a very exciting Future Language show. And since I was speaking about Brazilian stuff that I can't really I can hardly play on my show because of the vibes, but I can hear. Here is a track by Jupiter Apple, or Jupiter Maçã. Brazilian track, of course, called Um Lugar do Caralho. Take a listen to it right now, if it decides to play. Yeah, better.

All you false pretenders and your freaky contenders trying to be the first. In my own opinion, you I'm not defending. You are the worst.

Okay, you're listening to The Future Language here on CJSW 90.9 FM. I'm not Helen. Helen's not here today, but I am. So yes, you're listening to me, Dan. Helen's probably going to be back next week, if I'm not mistaken. But, well, until 4 p.m. today, you're going to have me presenting this show. By the way, that was Amor Póstumo by Wasted Kids, another Brazilian band here, and a really good one, by the way. Wanted to remind you that this show is sponsored by the Palomino Smokehouse and Social Club. On the social side of things, Palomino has always events every single week, and well, today, for example, there's an album release party. Samantha Savage Smith is releasing this new album titled Little Place. So if you want to get a chance to listen to it while eating well and drinking well as well, this is happening later today. Doors open at 8 p.m. and this event is 18+. And also tomorrow, there's a bunch of punk bands are going to be playing there. Four, in fact, Stucco, Seconds, Spec, Realists, and Dial Up. Here's a bit on Stucco, for example. Actually, here's a bit on Samantha Savage Smith first. So you know what to expect from today's show. Popzinho maneiro. So yeah, that's Samantha Savage Smith. That's going to be on the Palomino later today. And this other, these next two ones here in the background. This one is fire. That's Stucco for you. And this is Dial Up. That's just a little taste of what you can hear today and tomorrow at the Palomino. Of course, this one is doors also open at 8 p.m. and is an 18+ event. And for more info, including the where you can buy the advanced tickets, you can look up the palomino.ca over on your web browser, least hated web browser out there. Microsoft Edge. Who uses that? So yes, thank you very much to the Palomino for sponsoring today's show. Sponsoring today's show. And back to business here. Aha, better. I refuse to speak without a background track here. I wait until the background track starts playing and then I speak. I wish in life I had a background track to fill in the little mistakes I make in my pronunciation, especially in English. Walk around with a little volume dial on my hand. That would be fun. Okay, enough talking here because next up we have a Canadian band here, which is The Salads, with this very good track here that you may know called Get Loose. Take a listen.

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Okay, that's the Future Language Show here on CJSW 90.9 FM. We're going to be together until 4 p.m. And, well, in the meantime, you can message me on 403-220-3991 with your thoughts on the show, on the playlist, any song requests, anything like that. I am all ears. I said that I would squeeze a few Brazilian tracks here because, well, the Brazilian tracks don't fit the vibe of my show. Yes, I have a show, Copacabana Connection, on Fridays from 7 to 10 a.m. And, well, that's one of the tracks. It's actually the one coming up right now, which is Sofrer by Ratos de Porão. Actually, not right now in this exact instant, because I want to talk a little bit about this one. Because they are a Brazilian punk rock band based off of São Paulo, which is the city that I grew up in. They're directly influenced by the UK 82 hardcore bands such as Discharge, Charged, GBH, Chaos UK, The Varukers, and the Swedish and Finnish bands such as Anti-Cymax and Chaos. Look, I don't know any of these bands, but well, you might know that because I bet you have more knowledge than me on punk rock. And, well, their tracks were regarded as one more revolutionary and more raw at the time, because compared to other bands that were from the same genre and existed at the same time, such as Cholera and Garotos Podres, they were more hardcore punk than these bands that were just like punk rock, I guess. So yeah, that's a little bit on Ratos de Porão. Next up, take a listen to Sofrer by Ratos de Porão. I think you're gonna like this one.

Okay, you're listening to the Future Language Show here on CJSW 90.9 FM. My name is Duda, and well, we're gonna be together. Jesus, we're gonna be together until 4 p.m. And next up, I have a track by Carindio. Carindio is a Brazilian artist that moved to the UK. I don't know how many years ago. But, and has been making music ever since 2023, or maybe earlier, I guess. Don't know anything about it. But, well, the thing is, she made some really good tracks and caught the attention of a lot of very big people, including Fred Durst, for example. She opened the Limp Bizkit's show maybe last year or a couple years ago. And she really, like, started to go into the mainstream a little bit more when her single Sick Ride kind of went viral back in July of 2023. I would love to play Sick Ride here, but it's a little bit too explicit for this time. So if you want to check out Sick Ride whenever, if you're the appropriate age to listen to the song, it's nothing that bad, but it's just it has a few swear words here and there, so I'd rather not play it on the radio. But if you want to hear that, well, search up Carindio on Spotify or anything like that. But the track I'm going to play here is actually one that I really enjoy from the same album, which the album is called My Road. This one is more family friendly, so I can play it here. And well, Carindio's work is really, really good. So yeah, enough of that. Take a listen to So Funny by Carindio.

0: ASW. I forget the number though, Zach. Do you remember what?
1: I think it's a 9 and an 0 and a point.
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My name is Duda, and we'll be together until 4 p.m. As I said, Helen couldn't be here today, probably going to be back next week, but, well, you've got me to fill it for you. And by the way, this show is brought to you by the Palomino Social Club and Smokehouse. They have a whole bunch of live events every single week, including two coming up this weekend. One is actually happening today, and is going to be featuring... What is the name of the artist here again? I forgot their name, and I lost my tab here just a second. Found it. Samantha Savage Smith is releasing a new album, and, well, therefore is making an album release party at the Palomino. It's also going to feature special guests here, Cassia Hardy and Eva Wild. So as doors open at 8, the event is 18 plus. And that is today. If you have if you need something to do today, if you don't have any plans for Friday, now you have something. You can also find more information on the tickets and all of that on thepalomino.ca. And also, tomorrow, Saturday, October 3rd, Palomino is hosting 4 punk rock bands. Stucco, Spec Realists, Seconds, and Dial Up. Again, door open at 8, and well, the event is also 18 plus. And you can also find all of this information over on thepalomino.ca. So if you want to eat well, drink well, and enjoy some really good music, head to the Palomino either today or tomorrow or anytime during the week. If I'm not mistaken, they're open 7 days a week. Though I don't want to... Wait, let me just double check here real quick. Palomino, wait a second. Live checking facts here because I don't want to spread misinformation. Yeah, they're open every single day of the week. So if you want to go there and eat well or drink well or order something, the Palomino is available also on Uber Eats. Thank you very much for the Palomino for sponsoring today's show. And well, with that, let's move on with some more music. Next up, we have a band here called Violeta de Outono. That's another Brazilian band here that I can't find a place on my show, but I can find a place on this show. Their first LP is from 1987, and well, it was a kind of a psychedelic, gothic, post-punk record, and it's a really good one. They are heavily influenced by the Pink Floyd, Beatles, and well, their psychedelic records, of course. And also shout out to the album cover art, which is really beautiful. It's just a really beautiful picture of a garden, I guess, with some pink leaves there. It's a really good album picture. Album cover art. If you like this one, check out more of Violeta de Outono, especially the early stuff from 1980-something, because they're really, really good. With that, take a listen to Violeta de Outono here on The Future.

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I just want to meet you and we can be friends and we can go to shows. And after that, we can go to like a cafe or a bookstore. And you can tell me about all your favorite books while I try and find beauty in your gaze. And you look at me like,

Yeah, that's the Future Language Show here on CJSW 90.9 FM. Brought to you by the Palomino Smokehouse and Social Club. It's also a social club, yeah, that's important. And next up we have a track by another one by Viagra Boys. I love their stuff so much, and especially their lyrics. And this next track here is part of an album called Cave Road. This album was written during the COVID-19 lockdowns, and that setting pretty much served as the basis for almost the entire album there, especially when referring to like anti-vax people or the hesitancy in general of people about vaccination. Also themes like a caveman, conspiracy theories, and especially conspiracy theories and misinformation related to the COVID-19 pandemic and QAnon supporters. These themes are also spread all throughout the album, so it's a very interesting one. Their lyrics are often quite funny, and I just love their stuff so much. Especially, for example, the song we started the show off with, which is Sports, which is just listing sports and winner dogs and sports balls and all of that. I don't know, it's just so dumb, but I love it. So yeah, that's a bit on Viagra Boys. This next one is called Troglodyte. So pay attention to the lyrics and you're gonna see the parallels to what I just talked about. That's Troglodyte by Viagra Boys.

That's the future language here on CJSW 90.9 FM. My name is Duda, and we're going to be together until 4 p.m. Bit under a half an hour left on today's show, so let's enjoy. This next track here is going to be by Os Mutantes, a Brazilian psychedelic rock, psychedelic pop, experimental rock and experimental rock, progressive rock band. A lot of genres blended in. They were, in fact, one of the most important bands of the psychedelic era of that also took place in Brazil back in the mid-60s up until the mid-70s. And if you like this next one, this album that this track is coming from is called Jardim Elétrico. But there's another one that is actually kind of a cult classic, not only in Brazil, but also abroad, called A Divina Comédia ou Ando Meio Desligado. The album cover art of this one is it's black and white and it's kind of creepy, so it's probably gonna be easy for you to find. This one that I'm talking about is from 1970s and well, it has some really good tracks, including the classic Ando Meio Desligado. Os Mutantes is where Rita Lee actually came from, which is another prominent Brazilian musician that had a very good career, and especially in the rock side of things up until the 70s, late 70s, because then she switched more to the pop side of things. So yeah, that's a bit on Os Mutantes and Rita Lee. I can't recommend you guys to listen to Os Mutantes and Rita Lee enough. Take a listen to Technicolor by Os Mutantes.

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Celebrate the release of dark art pop songstress Laura Hickley's new album, Stranger to Myself. 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

0: of briskets, 20,000 kilos of porks, 100,000 kilos of wings, and I don't know who's keeping track of that, but well, good job to them, because I wouldn't be able to do so. They have history, they have also live music every single weekend, pretty much, I guess, and yeah, a lot of events. Check out thepalomino.ca or head out there over on, let me just check the address here, 109 7th Avenue Southwest. And well, I guess with that, it's that time of the show.
1: Hi-ho!

Thank you very much for tuning to today's show. I hope you enjoyed it. I know I did. I had a ton of fun. I'll be back next week on my show, actually, Copacabana Connection, from 7 to 10 a.m. on Friday. Coming up is the Road Pops here. And yes, I guess with that, I'll leave you guys with a final track here, being Acutely Aware by Birds Bear Arms. So yeah, Helen should be back next week. And in the meantime, stay tuned to CJSW because we have a great programming. And also stay tuned to CJSW's socials because it's Funding Drive Month. Whole lot of events coming up. I hope it's home from there. Again, I'll see you guys on Friday. Have a good one and bye-bye.

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0: Nina Simone starting the program off this afternoon with her rendition of Screamin' Jay Hawkins' Put a Spell on You. New record out called Fall through her voice, Nina, Billy, and Sarah. Guess just missing Ella on that one. 20 tracks of fabulous music from those three great vocalists, and new release. I have some releases that also include Ella Fitzgerald, but that one's Nina, Billy, and Sarah, and it's again called Fall through her voice. Good afternoon. You're hearing the voice of Grant Burns. I'm joined by Jeff Last. How are you doing, Jeff?
1: Good, Grant. Good afternoon, everyone.
0: Yeah, it's good to be back. I've been a little ill, but I'm slightly better. I guess it's a nasty cold going around Western Canada.
1: Yeah, it is.
0: Or maybe
1: running
0: all over the world.
1: Like wildfire.
0: Yeah. Anyway, it's nice to be back in the booth and with you. And I've been enjoying your program the last couple of weeks, Jeff. Great selections. Lots of good music. As usual,
1: thanks.
0: We want to thank our sponsors, Kensington Wine Market. What's going on down there?
1: Well, it's getting into the fall season, so there's all kinds of tastings and events coming up. Some crazy whiskey tastings, pretty out there. Some super rare stuff. You can go on our website and check those out. Those are pricey events, but the things that are being opened are, you know, available. The only place you'll find them in the world or ever get a chance to taste them is at that event. And for wine this week, we've got our favorite sparkling Vouvray and Vouvray producer from the Loire Valley, Aubusier, back in stock. They've been out for a while, and they're staff and customer favorites. And so we're featuring all the wines from that producer this weekend, as well as a couple of new champagnes, a very super rare, sought-after, tiny little producer named Georges Laval. And those are all available this weekend on sale.
0: Great. Wine, spirits, non-alcoholic beverages.
1: Absolutely.
0: Ready to drinks. They've got it all. 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
1: Yeah, if you run a business, it's some of the most affordable advertising out there, especially when you look at what, you know, mainstream radio stations charge for an ad. It's pretty crazy.
0: Yeah, and we'll sing your praises. I tell you to go and get your hooch at Kensington Wine Market, for instance, things like that.
1: Yeah, get some swag.
0: Yeah. Here's a couple of local artists, Pat Clifton and Tia Fanny, this is a track called The Night They Took Chloe Cooley. We'll talk a little bit about that after the set right here on the Road Pops.

on the precipice. You press your lips. 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Sorry. 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Okay, my bad. Yeah, no, I'm projecting. I'm gonna go drink some water.

0: 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Jeff and I both love that song, Sun Little.
1: Makes me want to cry every time I hear that freaking song.
0: But sometimes sad music can be a happy thing, you know, like when you're sad, you play sad music sometimes, but it makes you feel good.
1: Well, he's just like there's so much emotion in his voice, and it's a simple, you know, sentiment about loss. But yeah, great work from Sun Little. Love that guy.
0: New single from Dominique Fils Ami, Ensorcelé, the sorcerer or being bewitched, a French single from that amazing artist with a beautiful voice, and T. Fanny and Pat Clifton from Calgary singing about the song's called "The Night Chloe Cooley Was Taken," and I didn't know this story. I guess back in the 1790s, Chloe Cooley was an enslaved black woman living in Queenston, Upper Canada, now known as Ontario. And she was known for her frequent acts of resistance, refusing to work and leaving her enslaver's property and whatnot. And so her enslaver, Adam Vrooman, and a couple of other men violently kidnapped her and decided they were going to take her to America and sell her. And they dragged her to the Niagara River, and I guess Cooley fought back, and her screams were heard by witnesses, and the crime was reported, and there was a court case, and eventually they came up with a new law, the Act to Limit Slavery in Upper Canada, that was enacted in July 1793 because of this incident. And T. Fanny and Pat Clifton had written a song about it, and released today, a single.
1: That was cool. I like that track, and it is a captivating story, and of course one of many, many, many. We're just
0: stories of atrocities in our colonial past.
1: Yeah, yeah. I was disappointed to see that the university allowed some residential school deniers a platform here at the up on the campus the day before Truth and Reconciliation Day. But anyway, it's it was disheartening, and struck me as an odd choice.
0: Well, it's probably got something to do with free speech, but not when it's hateful.
1: Yeah.
0: We're going to continue with the music. It's time for the 420 set, and we're going to lighten things up a little bit with some...
1: That's a good idea.
0: Some Johnny Osborne, one of the Jamaicans that came to Toronto in the 70s and was part of that whole scene that we've discussed before. This is a new track released from him on the 2026 mix. It's called Back Off, here on the Road Pops.

I do it shall prosper. Whatever I do it shall prosper. Whatever I do it shall prosper. For the ungodly shall not prosper. The righteous must prosper. The holy must prosper. The unholy shall not prosper.

0: Damnation Dub, Lone Ark, and the 18th Parallel. They're Geneva, Switzerland, but I think they've got some Jamaicans working with them, and I see that on some of their more recent releases, they're working with some of the big hitters, Cornell Campbell, Max Romeo, Ras Michael, Fred Lox.
1: You know, yeah, I mean,
0: they're obviously well respected in the reggae world.
1: Yeah, it's an authentic sound, to be sure.
0: Also in there, we heard Lee Scratch Perry, who hasn't been with us since 2021, probably known as the pioneer. He didn't single-handedly invent dub, but he was a knob twiddler for sure.
1: Oh, absolutely. And I think LKJ, I think Lynton Kwesi Johnson is still credited with that accolade.
0: He was the poet. He had a band behind him.
1: Oh, yeah, no, absolutely.
0: I like Lee Scratch Perry. He's always a very playful guy.
1: Yeah.
0: Always, you know, taking the piss and twisting the lyrics around and making some fun. He's working with Steve Marshall on that track that dropped today called This Is Lee Scratch Perry and John Saxon. I had Earl 16, Roberto Sanchez, Lone Ark, Rhythm Force, the usual suspects there working on a track called Good Vibration. Started off with Johnny Osborne and Back Off, the 2026 mix. You're Jeff and Grant on the Road Pops program. Did you get your advance ballot, Jeff?
1: Got that put away about 3 weeks ago, actually. I just thought I'd get ahead of the curve.
0: I just got mine in the mail today. I was going to bring it. But almost every question is so convoluted. It's so xenophobic and racist.
1: Yes.
0: It's like, as in Albertan, if the other provinces would agree, could we charge for health services if, you know... do you think people should have to show their citizenship if they can vote? I mean, it all sounds very reasonable, but it's almost every question is based in sort of a racist.
1: It's totally all veiled.
0: Veiled racism. Let's not let immigrants access our education or health systems. You know, even though they're working jobs that need to be done and they're paying taxes
1: and worded, you know, in such a convoluted way that. You know,
0: you'd think it'd be reasonable. But almost every single one of those questions, the answer was no.
1: And the fact that they're just forcing us to answer those questions.
0: I mean, I think the whole, you know, would you like Alberta to, seek independence? I mean, that's just a card that they can play. I mean, I guess they've seen Quebec. The squeaky wheel, get the grease for all these years. Maybe they're figuring if enough people suggested that, you know, they're interested in separation, which would be a nightmare financially and probably would never wash politically.
1: Well,
0: but maybe they figure that they could get a little. And what more do they want? I mean, Carney just put a pipeline to the West Coast.
1: Yeah, and they keep
0: as a Liberal Prime Minister.
1: They keep pushing this myth, this agenda that, you know, Alberta's somehow
0: financing. We're getting screwed.
1: Yeah, that we're financing the rest of the country without, understanding how transfer payments actually work. It's infuriating.
0: It's crazy. And I'll tell you what, if you get your advance ballot or get to the polls early, because those 10 questions, they're all 200-word questions. You're going to have to read them carefully, unless you want to take my advice and just answer no to every one.
1: Well, I mean, the signs out there, no to the nine, are you know, there's.
0: But
1: I don't know why you check any of those boxes.
0: But if you want to read the questions, it's going to take 5-10 minutes anyway for each voter, not just marking one X. And you know, if they have 3 or 4 booths at a station, you got a couple hundred people there. It could add up to 2 or 3 hours of wait.
1: Yeah, well, I think they're counting on that, and you'll have to know that everyone that's on the CEPIs, as they're now being referred to, they're all going to get out and vote. And the point's been made many, many times by people on social media. It's like, you know, it's really important that everyone else, you know, who doesn't feel that way and wants us to remain part of Canada, gets out and has their say.
0: I don't think it's too late to get your advance ballot, your mail-in ballot. I applied last Wednesday, and I got it today.
1: Yeah.
0: Earlier this week.
1: Yeah, we got those and filled them right away and ran up the end of the street,
0: yeah.
1: Dropped them in the mailbox.
0: Anyway, this is going to be quite an election. I'm sure you'll hear more about it on CJSW, but, you can get the questions online. Read them in advance. They sound reasonable. they're absolutely the right wing agenda, and figure out what you want to say, and just get out and vote. However you're going to vote, and it's going to be a bit of a nightmare on the day. What is it, October 18th?
1: Yeah,
0: something like that.
1: I think it's the 2 or 19th.
0: All right. Massive Attack is going to put a new record out, but in the meantime, the Gentlemen's Dub Club have done this version of Teardrop that dropped today. Here it is on the Road Pops.

0: It's a new release from a band called Gott Street Park, working with vocalist Pip Millett on a track called Flowers. Jeff, something you found?
1: I did. I found that last week, and I didn't get to it. They're based out of Leeds, I think. And Pip Millett has her own gig, of course, as a more sort of on the folky kind of alt folky sort of vein.
0: Right. But, she's out of Manchester.
1: Yeah.
0: Been around for a while. Jordan Rakey, new song from him. There's three songs released now from a record that's going to be released February 18th, 2027, called A Safe Place to Be Wild, and that was a track called Paradise.

0: Promise and Enemies were also released. I think we've probably played them all because we're in love with this guy.
1: Yeah, he's. someone asked me recently, it's like, you think there'll ever be another David Bowie? And it's like, wow, there'll never be another, you know, whoever. Never be another Lou Reed, et cetera, et cetera. But in terms of sort of, you know, talent that's out there right now, he would sort of get my vote in that sort of, you know, not that they sound remotely alike, but they don't, but just in terms of the scope of his musical abilities and talent.
0: Also a Nubian twist in there in working with Eniola and a new single called Homecoming. Pierre Quinderis and Pote and I Want to Know was the track, and a little auto-tuning, but then he also sings without the auto-tuning, and he's such a great, his voice is so interesting to me.
1: Yeah, great Montreal-based artist.
0: Started the set off with Gentleman's Dub Club and Teardrop.
1: The
0: reggae version of that Massive Attack track.
1: Yeah, originally with Elizabeth Fraser, of course, doing the vocals. But they've been busy touring and getting themselves arrested from time to time, too. They've been protesting what's happening in Gaza and Israel and carrying on.
0: Well, hopefully they'll get into the studio and get us some new music.
1: Yeah, well, they've been working on it for quite a while. It's they're taking their sweet time, but everyone's looking forward to that, I think, who loves that band.
0: Hey, he's Jeff Last. I'm Grant Burns. The program is The Road Pops. We're on 90.9 megahertz FM here in Mokinsis in Treaty 7 land and broadcasting from the third floor of Old McEwen Hall at the University of Calgary. 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
1: Yeah, Kensington Wine Market down at Kensington Road and 12th Street Northwest, with some parking behind the shop if you're lucky, and you know everyone else has figured out they can park there for free. Show your friend's card and save a little bit of cash.
0: Are you in there tomorrow?
1: Yeah, I am in there tomorrow. Yeah,
0: I got to stock up.
1: Oh, good.
0: Yeah. good. Jeff likes it. Just as I like to joke, Jeff likes to supersize me, but I'm not kidding. Like, you know, you look at a bottle of wine and then he's like, well, with your 10% off, you know, you could get this for the same price. And the next thing you know, you're drinking really nice wine, which is never a bad thing. It's never too early to start drinking nice wine. Because as the old saying goes, enjoy yourself. It's later than you think.
1: Yeah.
0: It's 5:02 here on The Road Pops. We're with you till 6 o'clock and then Rob Faust will be in with the Electric Company, so stick around. This is new from Coletta and the Super Yamba Band, and a track they called Smoke.

0: Well, that sounded like a college radio set to me, Jeff. Afrobeat on a Friday afternoon.
1: Sweet Afrobeat.
0: That last band was Super Gumbo. Afrologic was the name of the track. And
1: yeah,
0: don't know. They're French.
1: They're French with African descent, obviously, but making home. They're home in Lyon.
0: Oh, nice. Lyon is fun. Before that, Rosaline Leo and Fatoumata Diawara, and a track called Demba, or Audio from Video.
1: Yeah, they're also living in France as well, and one's from Mali and the other one's from the Ivory Coast, I believe.
0: We had Ezra Collective from their brand new Hope, Here Because of Hope, and we heard El Well Organized by Lila Ike. And started off with Coletta and the Super Yamba Band, and we've played them before, sounding very much like Fela Kuti, and that's because the lead vocalist, Leon Ligan Magique, or Coletta as he's known by his stage name, grew up in the Republic of Benin, but spent his youth in Lagos, Nigeria, where, of course, Fela Kuti was inventing Afrobeat.
1: Yeah.
0: And that track sounded so much like a Fela Kuti track, just that drawn-out bass line, even though it said it was 150 beats per minute, but that was the horns of
1: the high-end. It was almost like a click track in the background on there.
0: It was. I really enjoyed that. It was a lot of fun. I hope you're enjoying yourself. The program is The Road Pops, and we're with you till 6, so... stick around. We've got some more musical journeying to do together. Jeff was in touch with a ska band out of Montreal. Some of the bands they were in, they must be getting on the older side of life. Because I remember what was the band?
1: Me, Mom, and Morgenthaler.
0: Me, Mom, and Morgenthaler. I think they came and played 10-Foot Henry's. They were kind of a punk ska outfit.
1: Going way back. And that's kind of what these guys are. And I don't know even though they got my email, but I got an email from them saying, hey, could you play our song on your radio show? And it was just like, I don't know, I don't think they're regular listeners because they didn't seem to know what the show was all about. But
0: We play ska, we play reggae, play all kinds of music, both country and western.
1: And we're going to play your song.
0: This is Soul Train on the Road Pops.

0: One of our favorite bands here on the Road Pops, the Brooks, and we've been wondering where they are, if they're still alive, if they're making music, and then out comes this, live from Brazil, of all places.
1: I guess they're touring heavily.
0: I see they're in Europe now. They're going to be in Saint-Étienne and Hamburg and Paris and Berlin, so good for them.
1: They sound like a fun band to see live, too.
0: Love to see them out this way sometime.
1: Yeah.
0: I also had Callous Way out of Toronto, and her new record is called Unstoppable. We heard a track called Put It Down. And the Ska Sound System kicked things off from Total Insanity.
1: Yeah, out of Montreal.
0: A little track called Soul Train. You with Jeff and Grant, Wichita 6. Keep it locked here on CJSW. It's 90.9 MHz FM going strong in Calgary, Alberta. And here's new music from Bonobo.

0: That's a Vito Lalinga VI Mode Ink project out of Italy. Guy was born in 1959. Sounds old. 6'7", I think. He's 6'7". For you young people, I guess at age 6 he began playing guitar perfectly, self-taught. Joined the school band, and well, the rest is history.
1: Very much a Nile Rodgers kind of guitar sound there.
0: Yeah, he's got it going on. Also, the Bamboos in there, the latest release, working with Reginald A.K. and a track called On and On. Ofege, off a record called Doing It in Lagos, Boogie, Pop, and Disco from the 1980s Nigeria. And that was not on the Afrobeat side, more on the kind of pop disco side.
1: Yeah, they formed in 1973, I think, and had a pretty decent little run as a Nigerian disco party band.
0: And started to set off with new music from Bonobo, and Cycles was the name of the track. It comes off Distance in Static, the new one from him. Hey, our time is up, more or less. 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
1: Yeah, we thank them. And if you're out walking your dog, we always encourage people to bring their dogs into the shop, and there's always a water bowl parked out front. We have treats, too.
0: But if they're biters, keep them on their leash.
1: Yeah,
0: like my little guy's a biter.
1: Yeah, I got...
0: He doesn't bite hard, but he bites.
1: I got bit.